0: 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Those are the balances we need to strike. And if the politicians understand that people care about biodiversity, then potentially, you know, the right things will happen.
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There was nearly always a chain of fools on the classic game show, The Weakest Link, originally hosted by Birthday Girl this weekend, Ann Robinson, and born this day, Greg Hamm, whose saxophone you hear on the number one smash,

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0: Surf 97.3 FM wishes to thank the Flagler Beach Democratic Club for their support. The Flagler Beach Democratic Club invites you to come join their meetings monthly. They meet on the second Wednesday of every month at the Flagler Women's Club at 1524 South Central Avenue in Flagler Beach. The meetings start at 6 p.m. and you'll hear from interesting speakers, you'll meet like-minded neighbors, and learn how to get actively involved in what promises to be a busy election year. Everyone is welcome at the Flagler Beach Democratic Club. For more information, the contact is David Gillen, president of the Flagler Beach Democratic Club, and his email is davidgillon, G-I-L-L-O-N, at icloud.com. 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
2: 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Barnhills is the home of the Maryland crab cakes and other seafood. Barnhills also has steak, crepes, both sweet and savory, and many other unique dishes. They also are very happy to support veterans with a military discount. Reservations can be made on their phone number, which is 386-338-3041. And their website is barnhills.com. They also have event space available on their upstairs deck and the bar area, which is available to rent for special catered events. 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
0: 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Oh yeah, they make affogato. Do you know what affogato is? It's ice cream with a shot of espresso. And yes, it is that good. If you have any questions about their cool and refreshing drinks, ices, or ice creams, they are there Sunday to Thursday, 12:30 to 7:30, Friday and Saturday, 12:30 to 9. They can be reached at 386-338-3072. That's 386-338-3072. They look forward to helping you enjoy something really good. Uncle Louie G's Authentic Italian Ice from New York. 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

0: It's the right thing to do. The actor who used to say that about Quaker Oats, Wilford Brimley, born this day, as was TV's first king of exercise, Jack LaLanne.
1: Hey, you! Come out here on the floor. 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
2: This is your 97.3 FM News Minute. Former FBI Director James Comey's federal case over a social media post featuring seashells arranged to read 8647 has been pushed into the 2027 as a federal judge considers defense motion seeking to dismiss the charges. In other news, a new report on Charlie Kirk's assassination says his Turning Point USA organization insisted he speak outdoors despite security concerns, while the university where he was killed didn't properly assess dangers, such as the possibility of a rooftop shooter. And a federal judge rebuked Immigration and Customs Enforcement over conditions at a New York City detention center, ordering the Trump administration to meet new standards for detainee housing, medical care, and access to attorneys. And the cattle industry groups in Kansas, Oklahoma, and Texas warned Thursday that sweeping immigration and customs enforcement operations in southwest Kansas are delaying beef shipments and could push record retail prices even higher. This is your 97.3 FM News Minute. Have a great day, everyone.
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4: And I think in the final analysis, it depends upon what we do here.
5: September 26th, 1960. Millions of Americans tune in to watch presidential candidates debate on television for the first time. Squaring off in Chicago, Massachusetts Senator John F. Kennedy, the Democratic candidate.
4: I think we're going to have to do a better job if we are going to meet the responsibilities which time and events have placed upon us.
5: And the Republican candidate, Vice President Richard Nixon.
6: Because we are in a deadly competition, a competition not only with the men in the Kremlin, but the men in Peking.
5: Viewers give Kennedy, tan, fit, rested, the edge over an exhausted Nixon, whose poor makeup job fails to ease his 5 o'clock shadow. Kennedy narrowly wins in November, a sign of TV's growing influence on politics. 1980. Cuba's government abruptly closes Mariel Harbor, ending a massive wave of refugees to the United States 5 months after it began. Known as the Freedom Flotilla, the refugees traveled in small boats from Fidel Castro's Cuba to Florida, overwhelming U.S. authorities. 1898. Composer George Gershwin, whose iconic tunes include Rhapsody in Blue and I've Got Rhythm, is born in Brooklyn, New York. 1888. T.S. Eliot, regarded as one of the great poets of the 20th century with his work The Wasteland, is born in St. Louis. Eliot won renewed fame when composer Andrew Lloyd Webber used the poet's words as the basis for his hit musical, Cats. 1981. Serena Williams, a star player in women's tennis just like her older sister Venus, is born in Saginaw, Michigan. And 1957. In New York, the musical West Side Story, a Romeo and Juliet tale with a Big Apple background, opens on Broadway. Today in History, September 26th. Tim McGuire, The Associated Press.
7: Saturday forecast, partly cloudy, not as windy. High of 81, north winds 10 to 15 knots, sea 6 to 7 feet. High tide 8:10, water temp at the pier 82. Clear this evening, another cool one, low 65. Sunday partly sunny, high of 83. Monday partly sunny, high of 85. 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

One month ago today, I was happy as a lark. But now I go for walks, to the movies, maybe to the park. I have a seat on the same old bench to watch the children play. You know, tomorrow is their future. But for me, just another day. They all gather around me. They seem to know my name. We laugh, tell a few jokes, but it still doesn't ease my pain. I know I can't hide from a memory, though day after day I've tried. I keep saying, she'll be back, but today, again, I've

the super search engine. 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

He'll be with you all day, especially Wednesday. Happy birthday, Jenna Ortega. 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Click our Star Spangled logo and play our Monday music matchup. Get a sneak peek at our next show and more. Happy birthday to a super, super woman, Serena Williams.

It's more like vice versa. We're hopelessly devoted to Olivia Newton-John. Born this day, if you were with us in hour two when author Jack Dedeman was our guest, you know we're giving away autographed copies of Jack's book, As the Wheels Turn, Skating, Dating, and Long Distance Love. To qualify to win one, email the title of any song we played in hour two, along with your full name, mailing address, and the name of the station you're hearing us on to thatthing@optimum.net.

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0: Wishing happy birthday to Randy Bachman, who, before he shifted into overdrive, was a member of this band, the Guess Who, and co-wrote several of their biggest hits, such as this one.

Classics 4 for Save Your Photos Day. Even if they make you cry. I guess if you want the opposite effect, you look at the negatives. And for National Pancake Day, let's flip over another 45. This was on the back of the Pretenders' Back on the Chain game.

0: part of Mrs. Hanson was played by Mabel Page. The two women shoppers were Kay Wiley and Barbara Pepper. And the policeman was Emery Parnell.
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1: The first Friday of every month, we have a big event down at the Flagler, where the Flagler Farmers Market is held, which is also a great event that happens every week. But the first Fridays, we have bands, we have all kinds of people, vendors, and everyone just gathers downtown in Flagler Beach, and it's right by the pier, right by the ocean, and it's just a good family time, and everybody gets to see each other. It's wonderful. And the farmers market is fabulous. All the local vendors have all kinds of things. They have arts and crafts, and of course, all lots of vegetables and fruits, so it's great.
2: Flagler County is just a beautiful place to be. All the restaurants here, they have wonderful restaurants, wonderful places to just hang out and visit. I love surfing, so the surf around here is amazing, very private beaches. People are just unbelievably friendly around here. You're really close to St. Augustine, Daytona, Orlando. I mean, there's tons to do, even if you can't find things to do around here, which is pretty cool. So.
1: We are so lucky.
2: I love surfing, so the surf around here is amazing, very private beaches. People are just unbelievably friendly around here. You're really close to St. Augustine, Daytona, Orlando. I mean, there's tons to do.

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12: 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They meet on the second Wednesday of every month at the Flagler Women's Club at 1524 South Central Avenue in Flagler Beach. The meetings start at 6 p.m. and you'll hear from interesting speakers. You'll meet like-minded neighbors and learn how to get actively involved in what promises to be a

0: Busy election year. Everyone is welcome at the Flagler Beach Democratic Club. For more information, the contact is David Gillen, president of the Flagler Beach Democratic Club, and his email is davidgillen, G-I-L-L-O-N, at iCloud.com. 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
3: Welcome to Nothing But Old 45s, featuring classic rock hits you'll be sure to remember. I'm Larry Kratka, and I'll be playing some rock songs you would probably hear on underground FM stations back in the late 60s, throughout the 70s, and even the 1980s. Now, many of the songs you'll hear were pretty big hits for some well-known groups, but you'll also be hearing a lot of rock songs that were not big hits at all. So turn up the volume, because here comes the next edition of Nothing But Old 45's Classic Rock Hits. Hits. Hits.

0: Buckle up, gang. Here we go. Another classic rock hit show from Nothing But Old 45s. That, of course, Quiet Riot. And their number 31 1984 hit, Mental Health. Wait a minute. You probably know it better as Bang Your Head, but the actual name of the song was Mental Health, which was from their Mental Health album, a huge seller for Quiet Riot. I had the pleasure of working with Quiet Riot when I was working at an FM station in Idaho, of all places. And if I can find the photo of me and the group, I'll post it on the Nothing But Old 45s Facebook page. I opened a set with Stranglehold from Ted Nugent from 1975. The song is not sung by Ted Nugent, but by a guy named Derek St. Holmes. However, the guy singing the words, "Sometimes you want to get higher," toward the end of the song was Ted Nugent. Of course, the guitar work is all his doing. And in fact, the magazine Guitar World ranks Stranglehold as the 31st greatest guitar solo of all times.
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0: There's a familiar rock hit from the James Gang called Walk Away. It wasn't a huge hit for the Cleveland, Ohio band back in 1972, but it was one of two that they had. The other hit was Funk Number 49. Joe Walsh provided vocals and guitar work for the James Gang before he joined the Eagles in 1975. I opened a set with the Jefferson Airplane, and the song that made the San Francisco band a household word back in 1967, White Rabbit, was a number 8 hit for the Jefferson Airplane, and the strong vocal talents of Grace Slick put the band on the musical map. Grace Slick also wrote the song, and the song is considered one of the greatest songs of all times by several publications.
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0: Now, here's a classic rock hit you may not have heard in quite a while, but hopefully you'll remember it once you hear it. How about some Savoy Brown and something they did back in 1971? Gotta tell Mama.

0: There's a couple of bands from the UK that gained fame with their blues rock sound. That, of course, Foghat. And their 1976 hit, Slow Ride. Foghat got together in England in the early 1970s and actually are considered one of the best rock bands of the 1970s. I opened the set with a song not heard on radio much anymore, but back in 1971, a British blues rock band called Savoy Brown got a lot of FM airplay in the United States with their song Tell Mama. Savoy Brown is still around, but with different members, of course, and they're keeping their blues rock sound alive for all of us to enjoy. Well, I'm going to take a short break. I need a beverage of some sort, maybe a cup of coffee. On the other side of the break, which is going to be a classic rock hits comedy track, by the way, we're going to play more Good Tuesday. You're going to want to turn up the volume for, so stick around. We'll be right back on Classic Rock Hits.
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2: Hey, Jack's Liquor Store.
3: Hey, Jack's Liquor Store?
2: That's right, pal.
3: Yeah, you guys deliver?
2: We deliver.
3: You got any tequila?
2: We have tequila.
3: Tequila. Yeah. You got any quartz?
2: Quartz. We have quartz.
3: I don't want any quartz.
2: All right, how much do you want?
3: I want fifths.
2: You want fifths, all right.
3: Four fifths
2: tequila?
3: Four fifths tequila?
2: Yeah.
3: What do we got so far?
2: We got four-fifths tequila.
3: Better make that five.
2: Five-fifths tequila.
3: Five-fifths tequila.
2: Got that.
3: You got scotch?
2: We have scotch.
3: Big you got my cinema?
2: I think you're ready.
3: Four. Four-fifths of scotch.
2: Hello.
3: So is this the Jack's Liquor Store?
2: That's right, pal.
3: You listening to the Yellow Pages?
2: Yes, we are listening to the Yellow Pages.
3: How come you're listening to taxidermy?
2: That's impossible.
3: Well, I'm sorry, it was what?
2: It's impossible.
3: Oh, I must have a couple of pages missing in my phone book. What do we got so far?
2: Five-fifths tequila, five-fifths of scotch.
3: You got any beer?
2: We have beer.
3: All right, okay.
2: We have 16-ounce cans and 12-ounce cans.
3: Okay.
2: Well, how much do you want?
3: This, two cases.
2: Two cases, all right, I've got that down, all right.
3: Don't send any vermouth.
2: All right, I won't send any vermouth.
3: That makes my wife sick. She's out of town, but I do it just in her memory.
2: All right, okay. We have five-fifths tequila, five-fifths of scotch, and two cases of beer, one case of 16-ounce cans.
3: You just bring that right on up then, huh?
2: All right, where do you want me to deliver?
3: Up to my house.
2: Where do you live?
3: Up on the north side.
2: On the north side?
3: Yeah.
2: Whereabouts on the north side?
3: Up there by the Japanese amusement park.
2: The Japanese amusement park. Right?
3: Bambi the deer plays there.
2: Is that right?
3: Where Bambi goes, nothing grows.
2: Right.
3: You still there?
2: I'm here. All right, don't you have any address, any numbers or anything like that?
3: I'm sorry. Let's see.
2: All right.
3: Five.
2: Five.
3: Five.
2: Five.
3: Two?
2: Two.
3: Well, that's not my address. That's my order.
2: That's the order. Yeah, that's what I thought.
3: I'll turn a big red light on. You can't miss it.
2: Red light on. Okay.
3: There's a big statue of a brindle Great Dane dog out front.
2: He's not going to bite, is he?
3: No, he's just a statue.
2: Just a statue. Okay. We got five-fifths tequila, five-fifths of scotch, two cases of beer, one case of 16-ounce can.
3: No vermouth.
2: No vermouth. I wouldn't send vermouth. And one case of... That's quite an order. Are you having a party?
3: Huh?
2: Are you having a party?
3: No. I'm just trying to work up the nerve to go to confession.
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was a classic rock hit from a band from Scotland, Nazareth, and their number 8 hit from 1976, Love Hurts. Now, here's something you may not know. Love Hurts was originally recorded by the Everly Brothers back in 1960. Totally different version. Here's what the original version sounded like.

0: Well, that's what the Everly Brothers version sounded like, and it was never a hit, nothing more than an album track. I opened the set with Foreigner and their number 26 hit from 1982, Jukebox Hero. The song was originally a track on Foreigner's 1981 album, Four, but it became popular with FM rock stations, so much so that Jukebox Hero became a mainstream rock hit first, then landed at number 26 on the Billboard Hot 100 Singles record chart in early 1982.
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0: fan of southern rock bands, and there's two of the best. That was the Ozark Mountain Daredevils and their number 25 hit from 1974, If You Want to Get to Heaven. The Ozark Mountain Daredevils were from Springfield, Missouri. And while they had only two top 40 hit records, they had a lot more best-selling albums. I open the set with Beating the Odds from Molly Hatchet, a southern rock band that is not widely heard on radio anymore, but for true southern rock fans, you know who they are. The song was the title track to the album of the same name. Molly Hatchet hails from Jacksonville, Florida, and continues to perform to this day.
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Yeah, we got kind of got that message. That's a song you'll remember, I Drink Alone, from George Thorogood and the Destroyers. The song became a favorite of rock radio stations back in 1985 when it was included on George Thorogood's album, Maverick. George Thorogood has released over 20 albums since 1977. And George Thorogood and his band, the Destroyers, continue to be on tour to this day. Well, that wraps it up for this edition of Nothing But Old 45's Classic Rock Hits. Hope you had a good time and turned up the volume a little bit. After all, you deserve it. I'm Larry Kratky, your host. Take care. Give us a like on Facebook if you would, please. Talk to you next time.

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1: 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Gamble Rogers Memorial State Recreation Area, named after Florida folk singer-storyteller James Gamble Rogers, is nestled between the Atlantic Ocean and sunbathing, beachcombing, or fishing. The daily low tide is an ideal time to observe shorebirds. Summer months bring the sea turtles that lay their eggs in the coquina sand. On the intracoastal side of the park, pavilions provide a shady place to enjoy a meal. A nature trail winds through a coastal forest of scrub oaks and saw palmetto. The park also offers nature tours, kayaks and canoeing, and Saturday gamble jams, where musicians gather to jam in remembrance of Gamble Rogers. Another history moment from Flagler Beach Community Radio, Surf 97.3.
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This next song reached number one in the U.S., Canada, and the Netherlands from 1975. Here's Casey and the Sunshine Band with That's the Way I Like It. It's the Funky Disco Show.

0: We're taking a quick break, but don't go anywhere, because when we get back, we got more great disco music for you. Why? 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It's what we do.
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0: 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And Saturday nights is karaoke. Yes, sir. 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
1: What's one of your favorite memories?
2: Let's see. Well, there was this one time I went snorkeling in the Caribbean when I was a kid. 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It completely changed the way I look at the ocean.
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6: 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Say no.
3: Marmaduke's dying to hang 20.
5: Dying to.
6: 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Happy thoughts. I'm running through a meadow. 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
7: On the horizon, a massive rogue wave approaches.
6: 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Phil, no.
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8: 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Off my way, poser. 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
5: 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Oh, boy.
6: 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Phil, help me.
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6: 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Or they can be reached at 386-222-1540. 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You can also meet the owner, Chuck Wyant, and the Accutemp team at Flagler Beach's First Friday. 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
2: 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Bird-friendly fishing. 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If birds fly away as you approach, you are too close. Aim to stay at least 300 feet away from nesting or resting birds. What's more, it's best to keep bait and fish carcasses away from birds. Feeding pelicans and other birds might seem harmless, but it can lead to injury, malnutrition, aggressive behaviors, and messy droppings around marinas and piers. Bird nesting or resting birds. What's more, it's best to keep bait and fish carcasses away from birds. Feeding pelicans and other birds might seem harmless, but it can lead to injury, malnutrition,

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7: Hi, this is Jeff Williams along with DJ Ashwin on the turntables from Mumbai, India. 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

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The 1970s, 80s, and 90s. All remixed and re-energized from some of the best DJs from around the world. It's our DJ Ashwin on the turntables from Mumbai, India. 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
1: 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Did you know that the ocean is 3% salt? Its salinity is estimated to be around 34 to 36 parts per thousand, whereas freshwater has a salinity of 0 parts per thousand. That's why a mouthful of water at the beach is a lot different than a mouthful of water in the pool. My friends, this has been the Walrus from Surf 97.3 FM. Have a great day.
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6: I think you're all in the head. We're 10 hours from the fun park and you want to bail out. Well, I'll tell you something. 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It's a quest. It's a quest for fun. I'm going to have fun and you're going to have fun. We're all going to have so much fun we'll need plastic surgery to remove our smiles. You'll be whistling Symphony Doodah out of your holes. I got to be crazy. I'm on a pilgrimage to see a moose. 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

wonderful out there, but we have invited the all-girls choir from Lima, Ohio down here. We can't hear them too well now. We'd like all you gentlemen out in the audience to just sort of take a break now, sit back, and let's let these beautiful women of the 90s tell us how they feel about it. Ladies, are you ready? On the count of four.

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6: Ladies and gentlemen, welcome to the Classic Artist Spotlight with Larry Ravenswood as he rewinds back in time and spotlights an artist from yesteryear. The Rascals.
7: A staple of 60s pop rock, the Rascals had an extremely successful run in the last half of the 60s and were the epitome and were at the forefront of a genre that would be known as blue-eyed soul. The synthesis of the band goes back to the early 60s New York area, when three of the four members were members of Joey D and the Starlighters Review. Eddie Borghetti, Felix Cavalieri, Gene Cornish, and Dino Danelli started the Rascals in the New York, New Jersey area. The Rascals were signed to Atlantic Records and found themselves changing their name. Due to legal reasons, the band was christened the Young Rascals. They toured constantly, and suddenly the group had a strong following. Their first single release was this song from early 1966. By the spring of 66, the Young Rascals would strike huge with this cover of an Olympic song, Good Lovin'. After Good Lovin', the Young Rascals were at the top of the pop music world. They were exceptionally huge in Canada, having huge million-selling records there as well. In 1967, the group released another song that would hit number one, Groovin'.

After a couple of follow-up singles to Groovin', the band legally were able to call themselves what they called themselves originally, The Rascals, and continued to tour and release huge records throughout the rest of the 60s and also into the early 70s. By the early 70s, The Rascals split as all members ventured out into solo projects. In 1988, three out of the four members, all but Eddie Borghetti, reunited briefly for a tour. As the years went by, the various members formed reincarnated versions of the Rascals, and the four originals would get together on an occasion to do a function or two. In 1997, the Rascals were inducted into the Rock and Roll Hall of Fame. 1968 was another big year for the Rascals, and that was the year that they had their biggest selling single, a number one record called People Gotta Be Free, as we present the Rascals on the Classic Artist Spotlight. All right.

0: It's about to arrive any minute now. You know, it's been a long, long overdue. Look out, cause it's coming right on.
1: And that is our classic artist spotlight. I'm Larry Ravenswood, engineer Daryl Jurgensen. Thank you very much for listening.

0: sing along.
1: 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Come celebrate with the Beach Boys. 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As real as it gets.

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1: This weekend, celebrating the anniversary of Google and the birthdays of folks like Randy Bachman. 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
1: This is your 97.3 FM News Minute. President Donald Trump on Saturday pushed back against reports that the Republican Florida gubernatorial nominee, Byron Donalds, is distancing himself from the president after Donald's campaign removed several prominent Trump references from its homepage. And United Arab Emirates and Turkey this week barred Iran's two largest private lenders from operating and grounded Iranian airlines, the sharpest squeeze yet on Tehran's finances since February's war began. And Tim Tebow is pausing his relationship with Life's Surge while his team investigates allegations that the Christian financial education company used high-pressure sales tactics to steer attendees into costly investment programs. And at 80 years old, Sylvester Stallone is looking back not at the myth of the invincible action hero, but at the damaged, ambitious man underneath it. His new memoir that comes out is called The Steps, due September 29th. It arrives 50 years after the first Rocky movie. This is your 97.3 FM News Minute. Have a great day, everyone.
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3: September 27th, 1964. The Warren Commission wraps up its investigation into the assassination of President John F. Kennedy. Its report concludes Lee Harvey Oswald acted alone in killing Kennedy and wounding Texas Governor John Conley the previous year. But the findings failed to convince many Americans. Doubts and conspiracy theories about the tragic events in Dallas persist to this day. 1996. Rise of the Taliban as the hardline religious militia captures Afghanistan's capital, Kabul. The Taliban installs a repressive Islamic regime, opening the country's doors to Osama bin Laden. In 2001, after the September 11th attacks, U.S.-led forces oust the Taliban, which lives on as an insurgency. 1825. In Britain, engineer George Stephenson drives the first locomotive to haul a passenger train. And 1954. Birth of a late-night legend as The Tonight Show debuts on NBC. Steve Allen is the first host, followed over the years by Jack Parr, Johnny Carson, and Jay Leno.
4: You know, decide in about a week what you think about it. It'll, you know, it's not going to... It's not as spectacular. It's going to be kind of a monotonous, I think.
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6: Every year, we take 170 billion pounds of wildlife from the sea. And since 1989, fishing yields have decreased every single year. We've run out of new fishing grounds on Earth and are removing fish from our oceans at a rate that's too high to sustain. When the demand for certain types of seafood grows too high, the delicate balance of the food chain is changed, which has an effect on all sea life. There's something you can do about it. Eating sustainably means eating seafood that's been caught responsibly. Sustainable fishermen around the world leave enough fish in the ocean to ensure a healthy population and ocean environment, and work to prevent other sea life from being unintentionally caught.
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9: Ladies and gentlemen, welcome to the Classic Artist Spotlight with Larry Ravenswood as he rewinds back in time and spotlights an artist from yesteryear. Yes.
8: For the last several decades, the British group Yes has been acknowledged as one of the leading progressive rock groups. They continue to record and perform, mixing their whimsical poetic lyrics with complex yet musical sound structures. The synthesis of the band date way back to the late 60s when vocalist John Anderson met bassist Chris Squire. They set out to form a group that had superb harmonies and superb and sophisticated musicianship. Tony Kaye was added on keyboards, Peter Banks on guitar, and Bill Bruford on drums. The group christened themselves as Yes. Their first real big break came in November of 68 when they were asked to open for Cream's farewell show at Royal Albert Hall. Yes eventually signed to Atlantic Records, and their self-titled release was released in November of 1969. Their second release, called the Yes Album, was released in 71, and that notched the group to bigger fame on both sides of the Atlantic. All band members were exceptional and distinct, especially John Anderson's high-pitched vocal style. In the early 70s, two membership changes occurred. Peter Banks was replaced by Steve Howe, and Tony Kaye was replaced by Rick Wakeman. In 1972, the group released their first real big hit single, Roundabout.

through the years, Yes would continue to tour and release albums. And Yes, like many long-lasting groups, had a revolving door of members, but Anderson and Squire were always the constant core of the band. In late 1983, Yes released 90125, and from that album came the group's first number one and biggest single, Owner of a Lonely Heart. And here it is as we present Yes on the Classic Artist Spotlight.

0: And that is our Classic Artist Spotlight. I'm Larry Ravenswood, engineer Daryl Jurgensen. Thank you very much for listening.
1: The Beach Girls and the Monster, starring John Hall, Sue Casey, and the glamorous Watusi dancing girls from Hollywood's famed Whiskey A Go-Go nightclub. 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
1: Chicks, do you have a problem? You won't have after you meet the monster on the beach. If you see this ghoul, play it cool. Beauties in bikinis, laughing, singing, surfing, sinning. Beach party lovers making hey hey in the moonlight while the monster waits and watches. Yeah, yeah, yeah. This one will kill you.

0: Holiday Spectacular. The Beach Boys in person will be at the Fairgrounds Coliseum Wednesday, December 30th at 8 p.m. with an all-new show. You'll also see and hear the Newbies.
1: Oh, baby, hold me tight. Everything's all right.
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0: 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A dance follows the show in the ABC room of the Fairgrounds with music of the Monarchs from 10 p.m. till 1 a.m.

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2: 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Tomorrow, Flagler Beach United Methodist Church Food Pantry will be open. It'll be from 9:30 to noon, located 1500 South Daytona Avenue in Flagler Beach. Also tomorrow, the Bunnell City Commission meets at 7 p.m. at the City Hall on Commerce Parkway. And if you'd like to give blood, the Big Red Bus will have two buses in town tomorrow. One will be at Winn-Dixie at 1260 West Palm Coast Parkway in Palm Coast from 10 a.m. to 5. The second will be at the Public Supermarket at 800 Belterre Parkway in Palm Coast from 10 a.m. to 5. Like to book an appointment? Know when they're coming back? Here's their website, oneblood.org/donate. I'm Captain Kirk with your local Flagler County calendar. Have a great day, everyone.

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1: September 27th, 1964. The Warren Commission wraps up its investigation into the assassination of President John F. Kennedy. Its report concludes Lee Harvey Oswald acted alone in killing Kennedy and wounding Texas Governor John Conley the previous year. But the findings fail to convince many Americans. Doubts and conspiracy theories about the tragic events in Dallas persist to this day. 1996. Rise of the Taliban as the hardline religious militia captures Afghanistan's capital, Kabul. The Taliban installs a repressive Islamic regime, opening the country's doors to Osama bin Laden. In 2001, after the September 11th attacks, U.S.-led forces oust the Taliban, which lives on as an insurgency. 1825. In Britain, engineer George Stephenson drives the first locomotive to haul a passenger train. And 1954. Birth of a late-night legend as The Tonight Show debuts on NBC. Steve Allen is the first host, followed over the years by Jack Parr, Johnny Carson, and Jay Leno.
2: You know, decide in about a week what you think about it. It'll, you know, it's not as spectacular. It's going to be kind of a monotonous, I think.
1: Today in history, September 27th. Ed Donahue, The Associated Press.
3: Sunday forecast, sunshine, high of 83, northeast winds around 5 knots, seas 4 to 5 feet, smooth. On the river, your high tide, 9 a.m. Cloudy this evening, another cool one, low 64. Monday, variably cloudy, high of 86. And Tuesday, partly sunny, high of 85. 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
1: Another Flagler historical moment presented by Surf 97.3 FM. In 1917, the creation of Flagler County almost didn't occur. A mass meeting of Aleutians was called on April 6th of 1917 to oppose plans to carve a new county out of southern St. John's and northern Volusia counties. The account in a Daytona newspaper noted that the bill to create Flagler County was supported by then-Senator James Alexander of Deland. The bill didn't get approved, and Flagler County became a county in close neighbors to St. John's and Volusia County, and an integral part of Florida's history.
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1: 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The All-American Half-Pound. Two pure beef patties, lettuce, tomato. 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
3: Thank you very much. Thank you, Gardner McKay. And as I said, I have a great thing about Hawaii is you come through here and you run into incredible characters and great people. In 1955, my next great friend that I met opened this very place, The Shell. And so I'd like to welcome him back as a hero and someone who's been a big influence in my life. Still alive and kicking and grooving at 93. Mr. Martin Denny over here is going to join us on the keyboard. I remember this one got me out of Sunset Drive in Alabama. Thank you, Martin. There's a little quiet village for all of us tonight. Mr. Martin Denny at The Shell once more. We need some bird calls.

Mrs. Martin Denny. Thank you, Martin. It was a pleasure. Real.

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2: September 27th, 1964. The Warren Commission wraps up its investigation into the assassination of President John F. Kennedy. Its report concludes Lee Harvey Oswald acted alone in killing Kennedy and wounding Texas Governor John Conley the previous year. But the findings failed to convince many Americans. Doubts and conspiracy theories about the tragic events in Dallas persist to this day. 1996. Rise of the Taliban as the hardline religious militia captures Afghanistan's capital, Kabul. The Taliban installs a repressive Islamic regime, opening the country's doors to Osama bin Laden. In 2001, after the September 11th attacks, U.S.-led forces oust the Taliban, which lives on as an insurgency. 1825. In Britain, engineer George Stephenson drives the first locomotive to haul a passenger train. And 1954. Birth of a late-night legend as The Tonight Show debuts on NBC. Steve Allen is the first host, followed over the years by Jack Parr, Johnny Carson, and Jay Leno.
3: You know, decide in about a week what you think about it. It'll, you know, it's not gonna. It's not as spectacular. It's going to be kind of a monotonous, I think.
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4: 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If you have any questions regarding beach and water safety in Flagler Beach, please contact the Recreation Director, Tom Gillen, at 386-276-0402. That's 386-276-0402. Or the police department at 386-517-2020. That's 386-517-2020. Please keep our beaches beautiful and be safe. Thank you. Yeah.

0: are your place for the classic top-down, top 40 sound. So join us for the fast-paced fun, the best hits ever, the jingles, the commercials you haven't heard in a zillion years, and lots more. It's all right here on
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0: This weekend, celebrating the anniversary of Google and the birthdays of folks like Randy Bachman. 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

I'm Kevin Crook with your local Flagler County calendar. Tomorrow, the Palm Coast City Council meets in a workshop, 9 a.m., City Hall, Palm Coast. 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And tomorrow, the Flagler Beach Library Writers Club meets at 4 p.m. at the library, which is located 315 South 7th Street in Flagler Beach. 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And tomorrow, the Flagler County School Board meets at 6 p.m. Board Chambers, first floor of the Government Services Building, located 1769 East Moody Boulevard in Bunnell. Like to give blood, the Big Red Bus will be in town. It'll be at the Flagler County Sheriff's Office, 14 Palm Harbor Village Way in Palm Coast from 1 p.m. to 6 p.m. Can't make the bus? Like to book an appointment? Here's their website, oneblood.org/donate. 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

0: 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Tomorrow, Flagler Beach United Methodist Food Pantry will be open. It'll be from 9:30 to noon, located 1500 South Daytona Avenue in Flagler Beach. Also tomorrow, the Bunnell City Commission meets at 7 p.m. at the City Hall on Commerce Parkway. And if you'd like to give blood, the Big Red Bus will have two buses in town tomorrow. One will be at Winn-Dixie at 1260 West Palm Coast Parkway in Palm Coast from 10 a.m. to 5. The second will be at the Public Supermarket at 800 Belterre Parkway in Palm Coast from 10 a.m. to 5. Like to book an appointment? Know when they're coming back? 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I'm Captain Kirk with your local Flagler County calendar. 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
1: Sunday forecast, sunshine, high of 83, northeast winds around 5 knots, seas 4 to 5 feet, smooth, on the river, your high tide 9 a.m. Cloudy this evening, another cool one, low 64. Monday, variably cloudy, high of 86, and Tuesday, partly sunny, high of 85. 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
1: Today on Marine Science Minute with Florida Sea Grant. 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These organisms aren't just iguanas or cane toads, but can be other animals, plants, or pathogens. Invasive plants and animals are often here to stay once they begin to reproduce. 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
7: The common harbor porpoise has an abrupt snout, pointed teeth, and a triangular thoracic fin, while the bottlenose dolphin, or Tursiop truncatus, has an elongated beak, round cone-shaped teeth, and a serrated dorsal appendage. 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Your attention to detail.
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0: 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Oh yeah, they make affogato. 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They can be reached at 386-338-3072. 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
2: September 27th, 1964. The Warren Commission wraps up its investigation into the assassination of President John F. Kennedy. Its report concludes Lee Harvey Oswald acted alone in killing Kennedy and wounding Texas Governor John Conley the previous year. But the findings failed to convince many Americans. Doubts and conspiracy theories about the tragic events in Dallas persist to this day. 1996. Rise of the Taliban as the hardline religious militia captures Afghanistan's capital, Kabul. The Taliban installs a repressive Islamic regime, opening the country's doors to Osama bin Laden. In 2001, after the September 11th attacks, U.S.-led forces oust the Taliban, which lives on as an insurgency. 1825. In Britain, engineer George Stephenson drives the first locomotive to haul a passenger train. And 1954. Birth of a late-night legend as The Tonight Show debuts on NBC. Steve Allen is the first host, followed over the years by Jack Parr, Johnny Carson, and Jay Leno.
3: You know, decide in about a week what you think about it. It'll, you know, it's not gonna. It's not as spectacular. It's going to be kind of a monotonous, I think.
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0: Hey, this is Chuck Matthews on Greatest Hits USA. And coming up this weekend, we are going to answer the following questions. What song was written on an out-of-tune piano? Who got an idea while landing at an airport? And who had the number one record this week in 1978? Find out! Turn it up this weekend right here.
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3: This is your 97.3 FM News Minute. President Donald Trump on Saturday pushed back against reports that the Republican Florida gubernatorial nominee, Byron Donalds, is distancing himself from the president after Donalds' campaign removed several prominent Trump references from its homepage. And United Arab Emirates and Turkey this week barred Iran's two largest private lenders from operating and grounded Iranian airlines, the sharpest squeeze yet on Tehran's finances since February's war began. And Tim Tebow is pausing his relationship with Life's Surge while his team investigates allegations that the Christian financial education company used high-pressure sales tactics to steer attendees into costly investment programs. And at 80 years old, Sylvester Stallone is looking back not at the myth of the invincible action hero, but at the damaged, ambitious man underneath it. His new memoir that comes out is called The Steps, due September 29th. It arrives 50 years after the first Rocky movie. This is your 97.3 FM News Minute. Have a great day, everyone.
4: Sunday forecast, sunshine, high of 83, northeast winds around 5 knots, seas 4 to 5 feet, smooth on the river, your high tide 9 a.m. Cloudy this evening, another cool one, low 64. Monday, variably cloudy, high of 86. And Tuesday, partly sunny, high of 85. 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

0: this is Chuck Matthews on Greatest Hits USA. And coming up this weekend, we are going to answer the following questions. What song was written on an out-of-tune piano? Who got an idea while landing at an airport? And who had the number one record this week in 1978? Find out! Turn it up this weekend right here.
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3: 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That's 386-222-1540. 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
1: Are you ready? Ladies and gentlemen, please welcome Jiffy Jeff.
2: Hello, hello. Is this thing on?
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0: 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You're going to hear oldies you won't hear anywhere else. True oldies.
1: Are we on?
2: You betcha.

0: swinging with that Mary also.
1: Yeah, the old lady lived in the shoe. Wonder if she smelled like socks. Anyway, here we are, ready or not. Whether you want to see us or hear us, you better not run, because Jiffy Jeff, the old geezer of rock and roll, is here to stay for the next 2 hours playing songs like that one. And like them or not, stick around. I'm sure you'll find something you like.
2: Does anybody understand what this duck is saying?
1: Quack, quack. Here's Tracy Pendergast. All You Gotta Do.

0: should have mentioned a little earlier that, so then you could listen to it and see what you thought. But that was actually Tommy James before the Shondells. That was his flip side of the Hanky Panky. You know what? I'm tempted to just play a little bit of it again so you can listen to hear. He was talented even at a young age. Just a little bit here to listen to his voice. I think he was 14 or 15 when he did this.
1: Say you really love me,
0: enough of that. If you're Tommy twice, you know what I'm saying.
2: Let's hear more music.
0: Okay,
3: more
0: let's do this.
3: That makes you feel good.
0: Well, summer's in the rearview mirror now. It's definitely autumn. We're back in 1962 for them BB, the Beach Boys. I already got the summertime blues. Tune down radio. Jim Chaps lost all these.

0: touch that dial. There's excitement galore coming up when you'll hear... during another exciting episode of Chicken Man.
1: He's everywhere! He's everywhere!
0: The most fantastic crime fighter the world has ever known.
2: Stay tuned!
3: Now, 2 weeks after he was captured by the dreaded shtick, shipped to Chicago, lashed to a public fountain, disguised as a duck, stoned by fun-loving tourists, the winged warrior was finally rescued by a person with sharp eyes. And his hair was groovy, too. Meanwhile, back in the office of the police commissioner of Midland City.
4: Hello, commissioner's office.
5: Miss Helfinger?
4: Yes.
5: Well, I'm finally back. How does it feel to hear my old, familiar voice again? How does it feel, Miss Helfinger? Huh? How?
4: Who's calling, please?
5: Miss Helfinger, it's me who's back.
4: You mean it is I who's back.
5: Oh, then you mean me was dreaming all of this? Miss Helfinger?
4: Winged warrior.
5: Boy, you'll never know what me's been through.
4: That's well.
5: For 2 weeks now, I've been standing knee-deep in a public fountain.
4: Very nice.
5: No, it wasn't. I was beginning to feel like a,
4: like a wet bird?
5: No, more like a damp duck. Yes, I am.
4: Commissioner.
5: Uh-huh.
4: I think the damp duck has returned.
5: Well, let's call the janitor and try and catch it this time.
4: Commissioner.
5: If that doesn't work, we'll move out.
4: Commissioner.
5: What?
4: The wonderful white-winged warrior has returned. Commissioner.
5: Huh?
4: I said the wonderful white-winged warrior has returned.
5: Why?
4: Because he was rescued by someone with sharp eyes.
5: How did the hair look?
4: Listen, Commissioner, the winged warrior is back. Now, do you have something you want me to tell him, or don't you?
5: Yes, give this reply to the winged warrior.
4: Go ahead.
5: Say to the winged warrior, okay.
4: That's your reply.
5: Would you read it back to me?
4: Hello, winged warrior.
5: Yes.
4: The commissioner said okay.
5: Now, he didn't have to say all that.
4: Well, he did.
5: Now, there's a real human being for you.
4: Is that all?
5: My old boss said okay.
4: Is that all?
5: You didn't leave anything out, huh?
4: No.
5: Miss Helfinger, one kind word deserves one kind act.
4: And what did you have in mind?
5: Well, to celebrate my warm welcome back, you and the commissioner are invited to a little party tomorrow in my secret chicken cake.
4: Well, that's very nice of you.
5: Not at all. Make it 7:30 at my secret chicken cave.
4: By the way, where is your secret chicken cave?
5: What?
4: Where is your secret chicken cave? If you dare to say to me, do you think I'll tell you? I'll hang up.
5: I wasn't even going to say that.
4: I know that's what you were going to say.
5: No, honestly, I wasn't.
4: Oh, you were.
5: No,
4: yes,
5: I wasn't.
4: Were. I could tell you were.
3: Wow. So there's to be another blast at the secret chicken cave, is there? If you didn't hear of the last one, well, do you think I'd tell you?
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7: Enough talk. Let's get back to the music. Now.

0: Back in her hometown, the lonely boy was still around. Long he waited for his dream. How he missed his teenage queen.
1: How he missed his teenage queen.
0: If he'll just wait a little more, she'll be back.

0: Everyone talks about legends like Elvis Presley or the Beatles. But the truth is, there are songs that only needed one moment to change the entire world. No long-lasting fame, no dazzling career, just one hit, and then gone forever. And today, we're bringing back names like that from 1967. Songs that you might remember the melody, but have forgotten who sang them. Let's get started right now.
1: Things went wrong today. Bad news came my way. I woke up to find...
0: Western Union, The Five Americans.
1: Cable just today. Feel my groove, I've got to say.
0: Western Union is pop rock perfectly packaged for radio. Steady beat, clear organ, and a very American story. Bad news delivered by telegram. The Five Americans didn't need philosophy. They told a simple story that hit the right nerve. The song climbed the charts and quietly closed the band's journey in public memory. But in 1967, Western Union represented something very real. Everyday life turned into melody without grand symbols or heavy messages.

Bandstand singing Sweethearts. Donna Gay. Probably because she was on Bandstand, I suppose. That had been one of the reasons. I don't know why we called them what we did. I can't even tell you all the things we called them on the radio. But, hey, by the way, we're pulling out some really dusty old 45s here, cleaning them off for you. And some people don't know what a 45 is, but we got them here. And I'm trying to get... Here's one that's... Ooh, here's some dirty. It's just...

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5: 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Stay stuck.

teaser and a sneezer, I guess, right here in Toontown. That was that. The fun of going to school is to go to tease the girls. We all knew that. And hopefully the girls knew it was all in fun, too. But they sometimes got a little upset with you, you know. What else we got? Back in the 60s and even the 70s, I guess, and the 50s, the only thing we heard more often than the top 10 records were probably the top 10 commercials. And there were some classics, but that's why I kind of like to dig in and see if you remember some of these. And that's why I play them.

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2: 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You'll get the backstory about a Minnesota and Upper Midwest band or artist and hear their music, complete songs, something you'll not find anywhere else. Baby, you know what I like.

0: you say, love, love, give us some gas. On the gastric geezer, boy, I must be in love all the time. That was the Belmonts from 1962, and of course it had Mr. Dion with them also here. That's what we call duo.
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0: Olympics at 8 in St. Agnes School. He's 79th in Euclid. St. Agnes Teen Review is kicking off with these siblings from John F. Kennedy High. 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The man to contact is the groovy Reverend Charlie Gordon. We call him Father Charlie. His telephone number is RA16040. 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
5: 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This is for all the married guys out there. Chris Jensen.

Marlon Flanders speaking, and it's time now for a great song with no words. 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

0: what a great instrumental point. That was the Toontown Special, Dawn in the Galaxies from 1960, and it was called Avalanche.
1: There are songs that made all of America sing along, cry along, and then the songwriter and singer almost vanished from the spotlight. But sometimes, one single moment is enough to become immortal. The 1960s gave us countless moments just like that. Today, let's open the book of memories to those unforgettable love songs where female voices needed only one hit to carve their names into history.
2: Just call me Angel of the Morning.
1: Are you ready? Let's hop on the time machine and dive straight into the past. Number one, Little Peggy March, I Will Follow Him.
3: I will follow him. Follow him wherever he may go.
1: Do you know what a 15-year-old girl could do back in 1963? Peggy March showed the whole world she could shoot straight to number one on the Billboard Hot 100. The song was adapted from a French melody. Do you know what a 15-year-old girl could do back in 1963? Peggy March showed the whole world she could shoot straight to number one on the Billboard Hot 100. The song was adapted from a French melody.

0: partying with the greaser of rock and roll, Jiffy Jeff.
1: Are you ready? Well, ready or not, it's time for Novelty Records with the Rock and Roll Doctor. Great comedy and a whole bunch of ridiculous rarities.
2: Jiffy Jeff.
3: Good morning, ladies and gentlemen. John Cameron Swayback here, along with the gentlemen of the press, welcoming you to Face the Issues. As our guest this morning, we have the President of the United States in his first televised news conference after the election. The President is now entering the room. In behalf of the people of the United States and myself, congratulations on your victory, and good morning, Mr. President.
4: Good morning, America. How are you?
3: Mr. Nixon, how long would you like to be president?
5: Till the moon deserts the sky.
6: Hi, team. Hi, everybody. Hi.

0: America, sitting here again. Mr. President, you brought Mr. Kissinger with you. Mr. Kissinger, what would you like to say to the American people?
1: Dynamite a woman, dynamite a woman, dynamite a woman, dynamite a woman.
0: Oh, come on now, Mr. Kissinger. Can't you say something besides, gotta get a woman, gotta get a woman?
2: You know I love the ladies. Love to have my fun.
3: President Nixon, you've heard how Mr. Kissinger has been carrying on. Do you have anything you'd like to say to him?
2: We gotta get you a woman.
4: Mr. Kissinger, my friend, the people of my country admire you. They would like to know, what is the one word that explains that smile on your face?
2: There's not another word that says so much, because that four-letter word means happiness.
4: Mr. President, you've won this election by a large margin. Tell me, sir, how do you explain such popularity?
5: When you're hot, you're hot. When you're not, you're not.
4: What do you think Mr. McGovern will say now that he has lost the election to you?
6: Trailer for sale or rent. Rooms to let 50 cents.
0: President Nixon, when you got off the plane in China and came down the stairs, sir, and met with the Chinese delegates, all of them were laughing. What did you say to them, sir?
7: My name is Sue. How do you do?
3: President Nixon, if the Godfather said he wanted to help you, what would you say?
6: Don't dare refuse him, because you know.
8: Mr. President, Miss Rhonda has just walked into our studio, sir. Is there something you'd like to ask her?
9: Let me ask you to your face, do you think you love me?
3: Miss Rhonda, honey, it's been rumored that you really like President Nixon. What do you like about him?
10: Something in the way he moves.
8: Well, Miss Rhonda, anytime you meet President Nixon, what does he do?
10: He reaches out, and he takes my hand, and he squeezes.
8: Well, what do you say, Mr. President?
11: What's new, pussycat? Whoa, whoa, whoa! What's new, pussycat?
3: President Nixon, let me ask you this time. How long would you like to be president?
12: Till all the seas run dry.
4: Miss Rhonda, getting back to you, what do when you go to Hanoi?
10: Preach a little gospel, sell a couple bottles of Dr. Good.
4: Well, then tell me, Miss Rhonda, let's not beat around the bush. What propaganda does Hanoi want you to spread to the American people?
10: There is no such thing as Dr. Seuss, Disneyland and Mother Goose.
0: Miss Rhonda, I can see through you, sweetie. I know you don't like our president. So answer just one question honestly. When do you think you will start liking him? Mr. President, I don't like the way she speaks to you. Can I stick up for you, honey?
13: Just cause her got them little skinny legs. You know there ain't no way to do.
0: Oh, your brown eyes are so sparkly when you're angry. Now tell me, sir, if Jane Rhonda were to leave this country this moment today, what would you think, sir?
6: This is my beautiful day.
3: Nixon, tell me just one more time, honey. How long would you like to be the president?
12: Till the tropic sun grows cold.
0: President Nixon, sweetie, is there anything else you'd like to say to Miss Rhonda?
6: I had a hammer in the morning.
0: Thank you, Mr. President. Thank you, Mr. Kissinger. And thank you, Miss Rhonda. This is Sidney Bruntley for the whole team here at the studio saying, thank you, America.
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18: 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Here they are. They love science chants.

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0: 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You can also meet the owner, Chuck Wyant, and the AccuTemp team at Flagler Beach's First Friday. 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

What a great song. Really underrated and missed by all the big stations back then. Chubby Checker, I guess they thought he could only do the twist, but he did that too, and what a great tune, huh?

0: Ronnie himself there. Yeah, the guy's name's Ronnie Self. He's another one of those cool rock and roll dudes like Eddie Cochran and stuff. Fit right into the old rockabilly now, didn't he? Now, speaking of deep beat, that's what that was called. Back when we were kids, we had a guy that we had to use for deep beat so that we could, you know, you had to get the chicks. And boy, Mike Chase, here he is.
1: It's Memories with Minnesota Mike Chase on Jiffy Jeff's Lost Oldies Show. We continue our feature on Mike Wagner and the Bops. This is part two, 1964 and beyond, a band from Richfield, Minnesota. Their big gig came when Ray Big Reggie Callahan asked Mike Wagner to open for a new British band at Danceland Ballroom across from Excelsior Amusement Park, June 12th of 1964. Yes, it was the Rolling Stones' first American tour promoting their new LP, Not Fade Away. The Rolling Stones had no gear. B. Sharp sent over the drums. The Stones used the Bops equipment. Only 300 fans attended. The promo vinyl that was handed out was not Fade Away. The second 45 for Mike Wagner and the Bops came December of 64. Mike Wagner and the Bops went to Dove Studios, recorded Blue Days, Black Nights, and Where and When. This was released in 1965 on the Dove label. They opened for the Dick Clark Caravan of Stars tour, the Everly Brothers, Del Shannon, Conway Twitty, Brian Hyland, Boots Randolph, Dwayne Eddy, Dale Hawkins, Bobby Edwards, Leroy Van Dyke, and Jerry Lee Lewis. They played before 10,000 at the 1965 Winter Carnival with Little Eva, Major Lance, the Underbeats, Clyde McFadder, and the headliners, the Trashmen. It was time to disband. Mike Wagner was married with children. Mike folded the band after Woodley's Country Dam job in Amory, Wisconsin. He then enrolled in Brown Institute, studied journalism and broadcasting, got his first class radio engineer's license. October 65, he started at WEAQ in Eau Claire, the 7 to Midnight guy, using his real name. 1966, DJ Larry signed Mike to WEBC, Channel 56 in Duluth, Minnesota, from 9 to noon as the DJ Robin Hood. Plus, with record hops gigs, Ashland to the Range, for example, Roy Orbison at the Miners Memorial Building. August 13, 1966, Mike emceed the first ever concert at the Duluth Arena. It was the Beach Boys. October of 69, Mike went to WDGY in the Twin Cities as the all-night DJ King Michael. Mike saw salesmen had new cars. So in 1976 through the mid-90s, Mike held sales and management positions at WCCO, WLight FM, KJJO FM, KMSP TV. In 1999 to 2001, Mike owned Wisconsin radio stations WLMX in Balsam Lake and WXCX in Siren, all the time still playing music. He had bands 1974 through 78 called The Music Machine. 2005, Mike built Old School Rockers called OSR. 2010, Roadhouse and Memphis tracks that showcased rock, rockabilly, blues, and boogie. He toured Europe. Mike Wagner and the Bops had a huge fan base there. So Mike Wagner played the 8th annual Ubangi Stomp Festival in Benidorm, Spain, November 2013, and the 10th annual Ubangi Stomp, April 14, 2016. Also toured Sweden and at the famous Hemsby three-day weekender, August 9, 2014 in Norfolk, United Kingdom, at Attigna, France, at Good Rockin' Tonight Festival in 2017. In the U.S., in October 2015, he played the Ponderosa Stomp in New Orleans, and April in 2018, the Viva Las Vegas show at the Monte Carlo Resort. Now the awards. Mike Wagner and the Bops were inducted into the Mid-America Music Hall of Fame in 2008. Mike Wagner was awarded the Bill Deal Music Award October 16, 2019 at Mancini's in St. Paul. July 13, 2024, Mike Wagner was the final performer at The Last Dance at the historic Duluth Armory after Tony Andreessen and Charles Shane's set. Final concert at that iconic venue in that building is now under reconstruction by Sherman & Associates, reopening 2027. Mike is first cousin to the late Dave Wagner of Crow and his second cousin to Chet Orr of Chet Orr and the Rumbles of Superior, Wisconsin. So from 1965, let's enjoy Blue Days, Black Nights, then Where and When. Next week, I'll feature a band that got its name from a hobby farm. This is Minnesota Mike Chase saying, baby, you know what I like.

You haven't played my song yet, and I sent it in hours ago. Now, come on and get it on, or I'll have to send the boys round to sort you out. Get it on now.

0: around.
1: Well, weighing in at 375 pounds, it could be difficult to get those arms around me, but what the heck, give her a try. We can stretch you like Gumby. That there was a group called the Cresters, and, of course, it was Put Your Arms Around Me. If you can, give her a try.
2: 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Elevator going up. 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
3: All right, is everybody ready?
1: Oh, I'm ready. I've been ready all my life listening to oldies.
3: All right, now here we go. A one, a two, a one, two.
1: Here's G. Frank Wilson. It's just bound to happen. Anything happens on this show. Thanks for sticking around.

Aware of the changes in the air, Buddy Holly decided to turn his career in a new direction. He left the Crickets, got married, and moved to New York. He wanted to concentrate on songwriting, but performing was lucrative. So in the winter of 1959, he decided to join newcomers Ritchie Valens and the Big Bopper for one more tour.

Well, that's it. That's the Eaton whistle, or in my case, time to punch out, head out. I could do this all day long, but hopefully you heard something on the fastest rock and roll radio show on the radio. That didn't make any sense, did it? Well, that's not the first thing I've said today. Anyway, I hope you heard something and you come back to it next week. Or tell a friend even all about that stuff, huh? It's okay to talk to friends, you know, to text everybody. You've been listening to the Toontown Radio Show and the Geezer Rock and Roll Jippy Jeff. Oh, Jippy Jeff's lost oldies. We're up here in the Playhouse. Gonna try to winterize this thing because my cheeks are getting cold. I'm gonna have to get the furnace going. We're located here at the Scanlon Sewing Sucking Service Station up there in that cold Minnesota. Take a look on your map or Google that, baby. You'll see, oh, no wonder he's cold. Well, that's all I got to say. It's enough, anyway. Thanks a lot again. Watch out for the kids. Have yourself a great week. You come back here, right here to this station, the station you got tuned into. Right

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1: 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Like, let's get out of here, Scoob.
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11: Broadcasting in front of a live studio audience in my captain's quarters. Self-quarantining, I am Captain Adam. And the studio audience I speak of is in my imagination because I am practicing social distancing. Dr. Fauci would be proud of me. And I hope you're having a smooth, safe, healthy weekend yourself. We've got a fun cruise planned for you. We'll check in with Michael McDonald, who this week performed live from his living room, which is pretty much the only way you're going to see a concert in the next few weeks. Plus a five fave a little later on in the show, but we begin with the Crown Prince of Yacht Rock. This is Christopher Cross. Never be the same on the yacht that rocks. 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

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All right, stay with us. Boz Skaggs right around the corner on Yacht Rock Radio. But first, enjoy the Alessi Brothers. This is Essential Yacht Rock, The Jagged Edge.

Oh, man, that's one of my faves right there. It was Nothing You Can Do About It by Airplay on Yacht Rock Radio. All right, as promised, here's Boz Scaggs with Miss Sun.

Dr. Hook on Yacht Rock Radio. We had some Boz Skaggs with Miss Sun before The Good Doctor. Stay with us because we're going to feature some Doobie Brothers, Michael McDonald. News from this week that should make you smile. But first, it's Bill Withers with a Yacht Rock classic. And we hope you're all having a lovely day with Yacht Rock Radio. When

0: Air Supply on Yacht Rock Radio, and Michael McDonald, soon to be Rock and Roll Hall of Fame bound, was featured this week on NPR's Tiny Desk Concert. It's a great series NPR has been doing during the coronavirus crisis to bring entertainment to home, since you can't go to a venue to see a show. They're going to bring the show to you. And we posted Michael McDonald's Tiny Desk Concert on our Facebook page, / Yacht Rock Radio. It's very awesome. He does an extended version of Minute by Minute and finishes up with a solo version of What a Fool Believes. And here's an excerpt of Michael McDonald giving his thoughts and sentiments during this tough time.
1: 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Welcome to Tiny Desk Concerts at Home in honor of the coronavirus. Hope you're all staying healthy and staying safe out there, staying at home, which is what I'm doing right now. Thank you, everybody. Thanks for joining us. Be safe out there. God bless you all, and see you on the other side of this thing. Take care of yourselves. Bye.

Thank you, everybody. Thanks for joining us. Be safe out there. God bless you all, and see you on the other side of this thing. Take care of yourselves.

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Still to come, a five fave for Drake Sneed. Listening in Ohio, we're so glad you're on board the yacht that rocks, Drake, and we'll get to your list very soon. But first, we'll do some Ambrosia coming up. Stephen Bishop and Kenny Nolan with a Yacht Rock adjacent song right around the corner on Yacht Rock Radio. Stay close and enjoy Georgie Porgy from Toto. 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

So last week was the anniversary of the very first launch of MTV in 1981, and we posted the first videos ever played on MTV, and Cliff Richard had two videos that played in the first 50 videos. The sixth video was Cliff Richard's We Don't Talk Anymore. And if you're wondering, the first five videos before that Cliff Richard video were: first, Video Killed the Radio Star from the Buggles. Number two, You Better Run from Pat Benatar. The third video was Rod Stewart's She Won't Dance With Me. Number four was The Who, You Better, You Better, You Bet. And the fifth video on MTV in 1981 was PhD Little Susie's On the Up, which was covered later by Tesla. There were seven artists featured more than once in the first 50 videos, I think mostly because they just didn't have a huge library. They, you know, they got a hold of some record reps, got a bunch of videos, and they didn't have too many to go from. So seven artists were played multiple times within that first 50, including Cliff Richard. His video for Dreamin' was the 44th video ever played on MTV in 1981. It's Cliff Richard and Dreamin' on Yacht Rock Radio.

It's the smoothest, and you know it, Yacht Rock Radio. And Steve Lukather is known for being a character as much as a guitarist and the founding member of Toto. And he got into a little argument with his neighbor, who made some noise while Luke was trying to sleep. So Luke got him back by playing a little guitar solo at dawn to wake up his neighbor. Here's some audio of Luke cranking out a guitar solo in the wee hours of the morning to get his neighbor back.

Good morning, Luke. Yeah, that's a great little video. We put that on our Facebook page if you want to check that out. It's Toto with Luke. This one sounds best at full volume at dawn. It's I Won't Hold You Back on Yacht Rock Radio.

a signature song on Yacht Rock Radio. That's Michael McDonald, the godfather of Yacht Rock. I keep forgetting. Maybe one of the best of all time from 1982. My name is Captain Adam. So glad you're here with me to enjoy the lifestyle. And I'm going to get into the deep end of the lifestyle on Saturday, September 19th in San Diego. I'll be your host and MC for the San Diego Yacht Rock Festival, an all-day affair with three great tribute bands. We've got Yachty by Nature, Dirty Yacht and Scoundrels, and Boaterhead. 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You have no excuse not to be there, Southern California. And, you know, if you're listening on the East Coast, make a weekend of it. Come out to the coast. Have a few laughs. It's the San Diego Yacht Rock Festival, Saturday, September 9th, with Yacht Rock Radio. Again, all the details and a ticket link on our website, yachtrockradio.com. A five fave is coming up. Robert Alexander will take over the boat and play his five favorite songs of all time. Stay with us and find out what they are. With Patrice Russian now, a song that's been revived thanks to a viral video trend where you learn how to dance some stupid little dance. I can't dance, but I do love the song. Forget Me Not, Patrice Russian on Yacht Rock Radio.

It's the smoothest. It's Yacht Rock Radio, and a lot of the 80s artists that are more known for pop did have a couple toes dipped into the Yacht Rock water. Robert Palmer, Mr. Addicted to Love. You might as well face it. He had a Yacht Rock hit with this one, Every Kind of People, on Yacht Rock Radio.

right, ladies and gentlemen, welcome to the Five Fave. It's that glorious time of the day where we let you take over the boat and play your five favorite yacht rock songs of all time. Today's winner is Robert Alexander. Robert got in touch with me through our Facebook page. You can do the same thing, facebook.com/yachtrockradio. Just make your list as smooth as Robert's and everything shall be okay. Let's jump right into it with Robert Alexander. His fifth favorite song of all time, launching off his docks, is from Nicolette Larson. This is Lotta Love on Yacht Rock Radio number 5.

Jerry Rafferty's Right Down the Line as we move right down the line on this five fave. That was number four. Next is number three, and it's what we call the Yacht Rock National Anthem from the Crown Prince of Yacht Rock, Christopher Cross. This is Sailing, a fan favorite and a five fave record holder. And it's in the middle of Robert Alexander's list at number three on Yacht Rock Radio.

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That's the Beatles, of course, and I'll cry instead. 7 after 9, how to do, kids? It's Ken Landau. Yeah, I was off last week. I goofed off. It is, what do we got? September 27th. It's the fourth Sunday of the month, final Sunday. We have a full moon weekend. All kinds of weird stuff happened last night at the house. We have a mouse in our attic. More about that in a little while. I put a trap up there, and it set the trap up, but it didn't get the mouse. And I'm sitting there reading last night, like at 1 in the morning. I hear the mouse running across the ceiling. But anyway, let me crank up my monitor here. I can't hear myself. My tittiness kicking in my right ear. Okay, it's a full moon weekend. Harvest moon, right? King Tides, man. Brutal. I'll tell you, the loop, a couple of places flooding out on the loop, but we'll talk about that. Today, partly sunny and cooler, high of 84. Tonight, again, Eureka, awesome, man. Low 60s at night. Unbelievable for this early in fall, but we'll take it, right? You want to hear something? 386-643-4732 as I get my ducks in a row here on a Sunday morning with the Brothers Doobie on Surf 97.3. Good morning.

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Best wishes going out to Dave Edmonds. Had a heart issue last year, major one. Same with our own Vern Shank. Is that you the call, dude? Saw the hotline blinking. Anyway, I'll talk to you later this morning, Vern. Cindy Lauper before that. It's 20 past 9. It's Ken Landau. It's a full moon, harvest moon weekend type thingy. Fall is in the air. And pumpkin spice and hoodie weather, perhaps. Guy behind me had a little fire going last night in his fire pit. I thought that was overkill. It was like, you know, 74 degrees out. But it's a spirit. Keeping it real. Partly cloudy for today. High of 84. Tonight, another cool one, man. Low 64. How nice. We have

0: little bit of flooding on the loop, and also, you know, it's really high tides. I walked the Betty Steflick, am I saying that right? The path with my pooch yesterday. A lot of water, man. I've never seen it that high as far as that whole little preserve back there. They should do kayaks back there. That would be awesome. We're going to take a break. If you want to hear something, 386-643-4732. October 4th, America will be at the Peabody. They're up next here on The Surf.
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0: 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Surf 97.3, a deep cut there from Bad Company Seagull. We heard ARS, Atlanta Rhythm Section, and Spooky getting seasonal this time of year. They're going to be at Florida Theater. Where did I write this down? Hang on here. With Firefall, October 9th. Atlanta Rhythm Section with Firefall up there. 942 with Ken Landau. Sunday morning session of rock and roll. Good beach day here. Partly sunny today with a high of 84. Another cool night, too. Low 64 tonight. Enjoy. I guess the humidity is going to come back middle of the week or so. You know, it's too good to be true permanently, but a nice taste of fall. Want to hear something? 386-643-4732. James Taylor did two sold-out nights up at the Amp. We're going to do some live JT when we get back here on the Surf.
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2: 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Tomorrow, Flagler Beach United Methodist Church Food Pantry will be open. It'll be from 9:30 to noon, located 1500 South Daytona Avenue in Flagler Beach. Also tomorrow, the Bunnell City Commission meets at 7 p.m. at the City Hall on Commerce Parkway. And if you'd like to give blood, the Big Red Bus will have two buses in town tomorrow. One will be at Winn-Dixie at 1260 West Palm Coast Parkway in Palm Coast from 10 a.m. to 5. The second will be at the Public Supermarket at 800 Belter Parkway in Palm Coast from 10 a.m. to 5. Like to book an appointment? Know when they're coming back? Here's their website, oneblood.org/donate. I'm Captain Kirk with your local Flagler County calendar. Have a great day, everyone.

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1: September 27th, 1964. The Warren Commission wraps up its investigation into the assassination of President John F. Kennedy. Its report concludes Lee Harvey Oswald acted alone in killing Kennedy and wounding Texas Governor John Conley the previous year. But the findings fail to convince many Americans. Doubts and conspiracy theories about the tragic events in Dallas persist to this day. 1996. Rise of the Taliban as the hardline religious militia captures Afghanistan's capital, Kabul. The Taliban installs a repressive Islamic regime, opening the country's doors to Osama bin Laden. In 2001, after the September 11th attacks, U.S.-led forces oust the Taliban, which lives on as an insurgency. 1825. In Britain, engineer George Stephenson drives the first locomotive to haul a passenger train. And 1954. Birth of a late-night legend as The Tonight Show debuts on NBC. Steve Allen is the first host, followed over the years by Jack Parr, Johnny Carson, and Jay Leno.
2: You know, decide in about a week what you think about it. You know, it's not as spectacular. It's going to be kind of a monotonous, I think.
1: Today in history, September 27th. Ed Donahue, The Associated Press.
3: Sunday forecast, sunshine, high of 83, northeast winds around 5 knots, seas 4 to 5 feet, smooth. On the river, your high tide, 9 a.m. Cloudy this evening, another cool one, low 64. Monday, variably cloudy, high of 86. And Tuesday, partly sunny, high of 85. 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
4: 946, 71 degrees at beautiful Mantanza Inlet.

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0: Mr. Robin. His head smashed in and his heart cut out and his liver removed and his bowels unplugged and his nostrils raped and his bottom burnt off and his penis...
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Surf 97.3 hitting the tarmac with you two on a Sunday morning. They're going to be releasing a new album, cameo from Dolly Parton on it. Disc is going to be called Torn, I believe. New music from you two coming up later on. It's 6 past 10. How do you do? It's Ken Landau. Man, it's gorgeous out there. And I'm sitting here playing music. Could be worse. But, yeah, man, no humidity, sunshine, high of 84 tonight. Another cool one. The humidity will return probably midweek, so get out and enjoy it. Nice water, a little rough out there, but nice beach day, and enjoy. Hopefully you're having a great one. You want to hear something, 386-643-4732. Your Beatle break coming up at 20 after. In the meantime, some Billy.

We got to finish off with a little song we've never done before, but why not start here and why not start now? This will be on the new album coming out next April called License to Chill, a little thing called Back to the Islands.

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2: 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Back to the island. It's 18 past 10 with Ken Landau. Sunday morning session of Rock and Roll Kids. Nice looking day out there. Just talked to Vern, doing good. He's on the recovery road, and he wanted to hear some Lemon Twigs. This is new stuff from them. It's called 2 or 3, the digit 2 or 3, as opposed to 25 or 6 to 4, I guess.

0: Community Radio for Flagler Beach, Surf 97.3. Steve Winwood and Eric Clapton should do a small tour. That'd be kind of cool. Blind Faith right there. We heard Lemon Twigs, new stuff from them. Two or Three, name of the song. Some Jimmy Buffett as well. 1028, Ken Landau. Beatle News, Paul McCartney, 83, set up a trust for the kids. $1.2 billion. Five kids, it's what, $300 million apiece. Government takes a third of that, so $200 million. Thank you, Dad, right? We're going to take a break. We'll do your Beatle break when we get back here on the Mighty Surf.
1: 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Never cut across the dunes, as this destroys native vegetation. These plants prevent erosion of the dune and should not be trampled or picked. Thanks for your cooperation. 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

But, you know, you can't live with what they identify you by. No. I mean, I think that's, like, what, 2 years ago we had bad publicity. Purely because we weren't sticking to the image that everyone had of us, you know. And it took them a while to get used to the change, you know, because they suddenly had to realise that we weren't four happy little mop tops leaping about for you, you know, doing whatever you wanted. We were doing what we wanted a bit more. And it really worried a lot of people. But it's okay now, they just think we're crazy. So we're allowed to do what we like now.

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0: 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Do you want to know a secret, written by Paul, first tune George sang, first hit, that would be. We heard Oh Darling before that, released August 1969, flying the instrumental. All four of them getting credit on that. Here Comes the Sun off Abbey, P.S. I Love You, from 1962, produced by Ron Richards before George Martin days. And I want to tell you a song George wrote for Revolver. It's 10:52 with Ken Landau. Randy Bachman, 83 today. We're going to take a quick break. I've got some Bachman Turner when we get back here on The Surf.
1: 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Tomorrow, Flagler Beach United Methodist Church Food Pantry will be open. It'll be from 9:30 to noon. Located 1500 South Daytona Avenue in Flagler Beach. Also tomorrow, the Bunnell City Commission meets at 7 p.m. at the City Hall on Commerce Parkway. And if you'd like to give blood, the Big Red Bus will have two buses in town tomorrow. One will be at Winn-Dixie at 1260 West Palm Coast Parkway in Palm Coast from 10 a.m. to 5. The second will be at the Public Supermarket at 800 Belterre Parkway in Palm Coast from 10 a.m. to 5. Like to book an appointment? Know when they're coming back? Here's their website, oneblood.org/donate. I'm Gavin Kirk with your local Flagler County calendar. Have a great day, everyone.

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1: September 27th, 1964. The Warren Commission wraps up its investigation into the assassination of President John F. Kennedy. Its report concludes Lee Harvey Oswald acted alone in killing Kennedy and wounding Texas Governor John Conley the previous year. But the findings fail to convince many Americans. Doubts and conspiracy theories about the tragic events in Dallas persist to this day. 1996. Rise of the Taliban as the hardline religious militia captures Afghanistan's capital, Kabul. The Taliban installs a repressive Islamic regime, opening the country's doors to Osama bin Laden. In 2001, after the September 11th attacks, U.S.-led forces oust the Taliban, which lives on as an insurgency. 1825. In Britain, engineer George Stephenson drives the first locomotive to haul a passenger train. And 1954, birth of a late-night legend as The Tonight Show debuts on NBC. Steve Allen is the first host, followed over the years by Jack Parr, Johnny Carson, and Jay Leno.
2: You know, decide in about a week what you think about it. It'll, you know, it's not as spectacular. It's going to be kind of a monotonous, I think.
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3: Sunday forecast, sunshine, high of 83, northeast winds around 5 knots, seas 4 to 5 feet, smooth. On the river, your high tide 9 a.m. Cloudy this evening, another cool one, low 64. Monday, variably cloudy, high of 86. And Tuesday, partly sunny, high of 85. 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
4: 1056, 74 degrees at European Village.

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Susanna Hoffs opening for him at Billy Idol. That's early stuff, Generation X. It's 9 after 11 with Ken Landau. Sunday morning session of Rock and Roll. 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

0: Community Radio for Flagler Beach, Surf 97.3, the Eagles. And Jimmy Dean, we heard Billy Paul before that, me and Mrs. Jones. From 1972, 1120, I'm Ken Landau. We have First Friday coming up right around the bend. Sign of the Times, fall is in the air, cooler nights. St. Augustine Record Fair happening today, 11 to 5. Sykes Family Farms opens up on the 3rd. Of October. Want to hear something? 386-643-4732. Some Simon and Garfunkel when we get back here on the Mighty Surf.
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5: 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Barnhills is the home of the Maryland crab cakes and other seafood. Barnhills also has steak, crepes, both sweet and savory, and many other unique dishes. They also are very happy to support veterans with a military discount. Reservations can be made on their phone number, which is 386-338-3041. And their website

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3: Mrs. Robinson was made up on the spot. That was originally supposed to be that was a chase scene, and they wanted guitar music, and I was playing, I didn't know what I was playing. I was just riffing on guitar, and I was doing that. And I had been fooling around with a song that was, I was singing. And here's to you, Mrs. Robinson, Jesus loves you more than you will know. For no particular reason. And that's how that happened, and since there was nothing but that chorus and no words, and we made it up on the spot, we sang

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1: I used to listen to late night radio broadcasts from Manhattan, which I was able to get over in New Jersey across the river. And at that time, there were great late night shows playing jazz, which was in a very fruitful period at that time, in the middle, late 50s and early 60s. And there was a few other shows that you could hear in the evening or late at night. When I first heard these shows when I was about 10, 11 years old, I immediately could see that there was something about jazz that I saw as, well, first of all, I liked the music, but I think I also saw it as a cultural alternative. You know, I still love it. It's I think it holds up perfectly, and it's the records that were coming out day by day at that time are now classic.
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0: Surf 97.3, the unmistakable sound of Lonnie Mack on the guitar. We heard some Tom Petty before that. 11:48 with Ken Landau. So I'm reading about this town in Texas. It's being overrun by Amazon delivery drones. How weird. I guess it's like a bzzz, bzzz in the air. Kind of like a Chinese torture, but with bees, maybe. It's better than the data center, though, I guess. We're going to take a break here. I've got some Who coming up next by request on The Surf.
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2: 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It'll be from 9:30 to noon, located 1500 South Daytona Avenue in Flagler Beach. Also tomorrow, the Bunnell City Commission meets at 7 p.m. at the City Hall on Commerce Parkway. And if you'd like to give blood, the Big Red Bus will have two buses in town tomorrow. One will be at Winn-Dixie at 1260 West Palm Coast Parkway in Palm Coast from 10 a.m. to 5. The second will be at the Public Supermarket at 800 Belterre Parkway in Palm Coast from 10 a.m. to 5. Like to book an appointment? Know when they're coming back? 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I'm Captain Kirk with your local Flagler County calendar. 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
3: Sunday forecast, sunshine, high of 83, northeast winds around 5 knots, seas 4 to 5 feet, smooth on the river, your high tide 9 a.m. Cloudy this evening, another cool one, low 64. Monday, variably cloudy, high of 86, and Tuesday, partly sunny, high of 85. 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
1: It's time now for another history moment about the city of Flagler Beach. The Holden Pharmacy. Located at 301 South Central Avenue, Tom Holden and his wife, Ethel, lived in Bunnell, the Flagler County seat, but provided pharmacy services throughout the area. Completed in 1925, this building housed the pharmacy downstairs and offices and apartments on the second floor. Mr. Holden later moved the pharmacy to the Moody Hotel, at which time the building was sold to Dick and Mario Ranger Mosby, who ran a grocery store and lived upstairs. And there's another history moment of our wonderful city, Flagler Beach, Florida.
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0: This is Lieutenant Kennedy with Flag Beach Fire Department. 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

0: Surf 97.3 FM wishes to thank the Flagler Beach Democratic Club for their support. 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Everyone is welcome at the Flagler Beach Democratic Club. 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
0: Our Flagler Beach scenic beaches are open now and continue to be a very popular destination for residents and visitors. The following beach and water safety tips are provided in an effort to increase safety for those who enjoy the beach and waterways in Flagler Beach. Learn to swim. This is the best defense against drowning. Teach children to swim at an early age. Swim near a lifeguard. The United States Lifeguard Association statistics over a 10-year period show the chance of drowning at a beach without lifeguard protection is almost 5 times as great as drowning at a beach with lifeguards. Swim with a friend. Many drownings involve those who swim by themselves. When you swim with a friend, if one of you has a problem, the other may be able to help or signal for help. Thank you for being safe at our beaches and waterways.
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5: This is your 97.3 FM News Minute. President Donald Trump on Saturday pushed back against reports that the Republican Florida gubernatorial nominee, Byron Donalds, is distancing himself from the president after Donalds' campaign removed several prominent Trump references from its homepage. And United Arab Emirates and Turkey this week barred Iran's two largest private lenders from operating and grounded Iranian airlines, the sharpest squeeze yet on Tehran's finances since February's war began. And Tim Tebow is pausing his relationship with Life's Surge while his team investigates allegations that the Christian financial education company used high-pressure sales tactics to steer attendees into costly investment programs. And at 80 years old, Sylvester Stallone is looking back not at the myth of the invincible action hero, but at the damaged, ambitious man underneath it. His new memoir that comes out is called The Steps, due September 29th. It arrives 50 years after the first Rocky movie. This is your 97.3 FM News Minute. Have a great day, everyone.
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8: This day in rock history for September 27th. Randy Bachman of BTO and Marvin Lee a Day, Mr. Meatloaf, are born on this day. In 1973, it's the debut of Don Kirshner's rock concert, featuring some of rock's biggest acts. Don Kirshner had a golden ear and was the man behind the Monkees. In 1986, after winning his choice of bunks on the tour bus by playing cards, Cliff Burton of Metallica decided to take Kurt Hammett's bunk when tragedy struck.
9: It was a night like most of the rest of them on that tour. 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
10: That night, we were in Sweden. 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
9: Me and Cliff were the last two people up. 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
12: Sunday forecast, sunshine, high of 83, northeast winds around 5 knots, seas 4 to 5 feet, smooth. On the river, your high tide, 9 a.m. Cloudy this evening, another cool one, low 64. Monday, variably cloudy, high of 86. And Tuesday, partly sunny, high of 85. 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

0: We are your place for the classic top down, top 40 sound. So join us for the fast paced fun, the best hits ever, the jingles, the commercials you haven't heard in a zillion years, and lots more. It's all right here on
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0: This weekend, celebrating the anniversary of Google and the birthdays of folks like Randy Bachman. 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
1: The town of Marineland was incorporated on November 1st, 1946. Marine Studios changed its name to Marineland in 1961. This brilliant PR move meant that the Oceanarium had the same name as the town, putting it literally on the map.
0: Brought to you by Marineland Dolphin Adventure at 9600 Ocean Shore Boulevard in St. Augustine, Florida. 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

0: extreme heat can be really dangerous. Heat-related deaths are preventable. What you need to be aware of is that extreme heat or heat waves occur when the temperature reaches extremely high levels or when the combination of heat and humidity causes the air to become oppressive. It affects children, older adults, outside workers, people with disabilities. It can occur in houses with little to no AC, construction work sites, or even on the beach. So to avoid it, stay hydrated with water, avoid sugary beverages, stay cool in an air-conditioned area. And in vehicles during extreme heat, the temperature in your car could be hotter than outside. So wear lightweight, light-colored, loose-fitting clothes, and just be aware of it. Inside your car can be 109 to 118 degrees in extreme heat. So be aware, take care of yourself, and abide by these rules, and enjoy yourselves right here in Flagler Beach and on the beach and listening to The Surf, 97.3 FM.
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2: 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Tomorrow, Flagler Beach United Methodist Church Food Pantry will be open. It'll be from 9:30 to noon, located 1500 South Daytona Avenue in Flagler Beach. Also tomorrow, the Bunnell City Commission meets at 7 p.m. at the City Hall on Commerce Parkway. And if you'd like to give blood, the Big Red Bus will have two buses in town tomorrow. One will be at Winn-Dixie at 1260 West Palm Coast Parkway in Palm Coast from 10 a.m. to 5. The second will be at the Public Supermarket at 800 Belterre Parkway in Palm Coast from 10 a.m. to 5. Like to book an appointment? Know when they're coming back? 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I'm Captain Kirk with your local Flagler County calendar. 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
1: September 27th, 1964. The Warren Commission wraps up its investigation into the assassination of President John F. Kennedy. Its report concludes Lee Harvey Oswald acted alone in killing Kennedy and wounding Texas Governor John Conley the previous year. But the findings fail to convince many Americans. Doubts and conspiracy theories about the tragic events in Dallas persist to this day. 1996. Rise of the Taliban as the hardline religious militia captures Afghanistan's capital, Kabul. The Taliban installs a repressive Islamic regime, opening the country's doors to Osama bin Laden. In 2001, after the September 11th attacks, U.S.-led forces oust the Taliban, which lives on as an insurgency. 1825. In Britain, engineer George Stephenson drives the first locomotive to haul a passenger train. And 1954. Birth of a late-night legend as The Tonight Show debuts on NBC. Steve Allen is the first host, followed over the years by Jack Parr, Johnny Carson, and Jay Leno.
2: You know, decide in about a week what you think about it. 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
3: Sunday forecast, sunshine, high of 83, northeast winds around 5 knots, seas 4 to 5 feet, smooth. On the river, your high tide, 9 a.m. Cloudy this evening, another cool one, low 64. Monday, variably cloudy, high of 86. And Tuesday, partly sunny, high of 85. 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

0: Freddie Shute loves to cut class, hates to do homework, lives for summer vacation. 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
2: 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Think of a traffic light. Red means stop. The surf conditions are rough. Yellow means caution. Make sure you know your abilities. And green means go. The conditions are mild, but always swim near a lifeguard. This beach safety message from Tom Gillen, Recreational Director for Flagler Beach, the City of Flagler Beach, and Surf 97.3 FM.
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1: This is your 97.3 FM News Minute. President Donald Trump on Saturday pushed back against reports that the Republican Florida gubernatorial nominee, Byron Donalds, is distancing himself from the president after Donald's campaign removed several prominent Trump references from its homepage. And United Arab Emirates and Turkey this week barred Iran's two largest private lenders from operating and grounded Iranian airlines, the sharpest squeeze yet on Tehran's finances since February's war began. And Tim Tebow is pausing his relationship with Life's Surge while his team investigates allegations that the Christian Financial Education Company used high-pressure sales tactics to steer attendees into costly investment programs. And at 80 years old, Sylvester Stallone is looking back not at the myth of the invincible action hero, but at the damaged, ambitious man underneath it. His new memoir that comes out is called The Steps, due September 29th. It arrives 50 years after the first Rocky movie. 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Have a great day, everyone.
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3: Legacy Recordings Week in Music, September 23rd through September 29th. September 23rd, 1949. Born in the USA on this day, The Boss, Bruce Springsteen. Bruce has sold more than 65 million albums in the United States and more than 120 million worldwide. His musical output and his legendary performances make Bruce one of the towering figures in rock and roll history. Happy birthday from your legions of fans, Bruce. September 24th, 1966. Jimi Hendrix touches down in London with manager Chaz Chandler on a flight from New York City. Jimmy arrived with only the clothes he was wearing. One of the first things he does after arriving in England is to legally change his name from James to Jimmy. September 25th, 1954. Elvis Presley's second single on Sun Records, Good Rockin' Tonight, is released. The Roy Brown song was first made popular in 1948 by Wynonie Harris. September 26, 1964. Roy Orbison began a three-week stay at number one on the U.S. singles chart with Oh Pretty Woman. September 27, 1986. Bob Dylan performs for Pope John Paul II at Bologna, Italy's World Eucharistic Congress. During the event, the Pope delivered an address to the young people of Bologna, in which he used Bob Dylan's song, Blowin' in the Wind, as a reference point. September 28, 2011. Tony Bennett becomes the oldest living person to top the U.S. album chart when the 85-year-old's Duets 2 album went to number one. The record was also his first U.S. number one in his 60-year career. The previous oldest performer to top the chart was Bob Dylan in 2009 with Together Through Life. At the time, he was 67 years old. September 29, 2002. American Idol winner Kelly Clarkson began a two-week stay at number one on the U.S. singles chart with A Moment Like This.

0: Sunday forecast, sunshine, high of 83, northeast winds around 5 knots, seas 4 to 5 feet, smooth on the river, your high tide 9 a.m. Cloudy this evening, another cool one, low 64. Monday, variably cloudy, high of 86, and Tuesday, partly sunny, high of 85. 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

0: Join us this weekend for your three-hour requirement of the classic top-down Top 40 sound with music for Organize Your Home Day, the birthdays of folks like Julia Louis-Dreyfus and Patrick Dempsey, and lots more. 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

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Hey, hey. This motion picture is a non-optimistic get-well card. Down.

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0: 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Last year was the year of the pussycat. 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
3: Hey everybody, it's the Walrus here from Surf 97.3 with yet another really cool ocean fun fact. Did you know that 90% of all volcanic activity on Earth actually happens in the ocean? 90%. That's probably a good thing for us. My friends, this has been Josh the Walrus with your ocean fun fact, and now back to the music.
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0: from 71. Who are the biggest rock group ever signed to Motown? That's I Just Want to Celebrate. Playing America's favorites, I'm Chuck Matthews on Greatest Hits USA. Once again, welcome to our three-hour musical mind excursion. Coming up on today's show, we'll be counting around the American charts for the last week in September. I'll be taking your request at 855-USA-HITS. In the second hour, I'll go back to 1974. And to finish off, a top five countdown from 1978.
1: Let's count around.
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0: Kicking things off at number 22 are the Beach Boys, who sing about Ford's Model 18 from 1932. It's the

0: Cube number 22, the Beach Boys on Greatest Hits USA. 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
0: Who's on the phone?
2: Yes, my name is Barbara, and I'd like you to play Ace. How long has this been going on? Thank you.
1: USA.

Cone from 71. They wound up getting their first record contract after they were invited to perform on the Andy Williams Show, which another group declined. That's Stick Up. Next up on Greatest Hits USA, the Yardbirds with a 65 archive. Their first single after Eric Clapton left the group due to musical direction, and the new lead guitarist, none other than Jeff Beck, who introduced a new sound with a fuzz box. At number 12, it's Heart Full of Soul.

At number 13, Carole King from 71, who said that she used to record demo records along with Paul Simon for $25 a disc back in 57. That's so far away. That's pretty good money in 57. Did you make an eQuest yet? Go to our website, greatesthitsusa.com, and place yours right now. Hey, coming up next, he's in the Guinness Book of World Records. Plus, I've got the birthday bunch.

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0: Number four, Tony Orlando and Dawn from 73, whose Ragtime Follies LP gave you that vaudeville sound. That's Say, Has Anybody Seen My Sweet Gypsy Rose? Next up on Greatest Hits USA, Sir Paul McCartney, who everyone knows either wrote or co-wrote some of the biggest hits in rock history. But did you know he holds the Guinness World Record for the most number one singles in America at 32? Fact, which includes the Beatles, of course. Here's Uncle Albert.
1: We're so

to review Mary Wells with you. Beat Me to the Punch, number 9 this week. It's now time for the birthday bunch. Here we go. Here are some birthdays for this week in September. On the 23rd, the Boss, Bruce Springsteen. He was born in the USA. To be exact, Long Branch, New Jersey. And bassist Steve Boone, founding member of the Lovin' Spoonful. On September 24th, it's Jim Henson, creator of Sesame Street, and Jerry Marsden. He sang the lead for the Pacemakers. On September 26th, we've got Olivia Newton-John. She told you to get physical. And Lynn Anderson. She never promised you a rose garden. And last, on September 27th, it's Randy Bachman, who's a co-founder of both Bachman Turner Overdrive and the Guess Who. From the winter of 1970, this was the Guess Who's third single to reach the top 10. It's No Time on Greatest Hits USA.

0: Number 11, The Elements, Earth, Wind, and Fire from 76. They had 9 members in the group when they recorded Getaway. Next up on Greatest Hits USA, I've got a classic from Diana Ross. Plus, one of your requests could be next.
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2: September 27th, 1964. The Warren Commission wraps up its investigation into the assassination of President John F. Kennedy. Its report concludes Lee Harvey Oswald acted alone in killing Kennedy and wounding Texas Governor John Conley the previous year. But the findings failed to convince many Americans. Doubts and conspiracy theories about the tragic events in Dallas persist to this day. 1996. Rise of the Taliban as the hardline religious militia captures Afghanistan's capital, Kabul. The Taliban installs a repressive Islamic regime, opening the country's doors to Osama bin Laden. In 2001, after the September 11th attacks, U.S.-led forces oust the Taliban, which lives on as an insurgency. 1825. In Britain, engineer George Stephenson drives the first locomotive to haul a passenger train. And 1954. Birth of a late-night legend as The Tonight Show debuts on NBC. Steve Allen is the first host, followed over the years by Jack Parr, Johnny Carson, and Jay Leno.
3: You know, decide in about a week what you think about it. It'll, you know, it's not a spectacular. 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

0: Number one, D, Diana Ross from 1970, Ain't No Mountain High. It's now that time to pick up the phone and call us on our nationwide toll-free hotline. Here comes the number.
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2: 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This is Brian from Michigan. Please play Little Peggy March. I'll follow him.
1: USA.

0: 4, Jeff Lynn from 77. He said he wrote Telephone Line on an old upright piano that was out of tune. Coming up next hour on Greatest Hits USA, he unwrapped a gold record. Plus, it was the clearest picture ever. Stay tuned. 1974 is next.
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0: Sunday forecast, sunshine, high of 83, northeast winds around 5 knots, seas 4 to 5 feet, smooth on the river, your high tide 9 a.m. Cloudy this evening, another cool one, low 64. Monday, variably cloudy, high of 86, and Tuesday, partly sunny, high of 85. 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
1: Today on Marine Science Minute with Florida Sea Grant, Restoration Aquaculture. Aquaculture as a food production system has been around for thousands of years. In the past few decades, aquaculture, or the farming of aquatic organisms, has been gaining momentum as a tool to restore impacted species and habitats. Ecological restoration, especially when done underwater, is a tricky business, and the priority should always be to reduce impacts and conserve existing species and habitats. However, in a state like Florida, with almost 22 million residents and over 130 million annual visitors, impacts to coastal areas are unavoidable. Florida Sea Grant supports restoration aquaculture research on a wide variety of marine life that has been impacted by human activity. 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
0: Playing America's favorites, I'm Chuck Matthews on Greatest Hits USA. Next up, we've got Andy Kim, who after having reached number one for this single, was invited to meet the Suits at Capitol Records in L.A. That's when the boardroom door opened up, and standing there was John Lennon, who proceeded to unwrap a gold record sitting on the table and said, "Andy Kim, rock me gently. Congratulations.

0: 20, the Mighty Stones on your speaker cones with a tune that features David Bowie on backing vocals. That is only rock and roll, but I like it. Next on Greatest Hits USA, Johnny Bristol, who before going solo was a producer at Motown. That's where he put together top 10 hits for Marvin Gaye, Diana Ross, and Junior Walker. Well, after leaving Motown, he wanted to get back to his roots of being a recording artist. That's when he knocked on the door of MGM Records, who said, come on in. Here's Hang On In There, Baby.
1: Hang in there, baby. Just how you feel, gonna hold you tight, but we've almost got it made. Now that we've caressed

number 12, Paul Anka, who was originally going to record that song as a solo artist, but after meeting Odia Coates while on tour, it became a duet. That's You're Having My Baby. Coming up next on Greatest Hits USA, it became an army. Plus, you need to slow down.

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number four, producer Tom Bell, who plays Dionne Warwick and the Spinners together on Then Came You. Next up on Greatest Hits USA, Lynyrd Skynyrd, with a tune that was co-written by the former Strawberry Alarm Clock bassist Ed King. Matter of fact, Ed was hired as a bassist for the band, but after their former bass player Leon Wilkinson came back, King switched to lead guitar, which then started the famous three-guitar army. At number 15, it's Sweet Home.

0: December 26th this week, the Stylistics with Let's Put It All Together on Greatest Hits USA. It's September 1974. Here are the headlines. From the White House, President Ford gives a full pardon to President Nixon for all the crimes that might have been committed during his 5.5 years in office. But this pardon doesn't cover any of his former aides. From Charlotte, North Carolina, an Eastern Airlines jet attempting to land in heavy fog at Douglas Airport rams into a wooded hillside. All 69 are killed. From Washington, the U.S. Senate passes a bill that would make 55 miles per hour the national speed limit permanent. The bill now goes to the House. From space, the Mariner 10 mission makes a second flyby of Mercury, giving NASA its clearest picture ever of the planet closest to the sun. In celebrity news, Evel Knievel takes another stab at the history books as he tries to jump over the Snake River Canyon in Twin Falls, Idaho. Raise your hand if you had an Evel Knievel doll growing up. I know I did. In the end, Evel never made it as a small parachute opens up at the exact time the rocket is launched, which slowed the rocket down. A few seconds later, Evel finds himself at the bottom of the 600-foot canyon, but walks away unharmed. And on Tuesday night, you rode along with L.A. police officers Pete Malloy and Jim Reed on Adam 12.
1: 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One Adam 12, handle code 3.

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0: folk singer Joni Mitchell with a tune that featured David Crosby and Graham Nash on background vocals and Jose Feliciano on electric guitar. That's Free Man in Paris. Coming up next on Greatest Hits USA, There Was No Girl. Plus, they changed the lyrics. Stay tuned as 1974 continues.
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2: September 27th, 1964. The Warren Commission wraps up its investigation into the assassination of President John F. Kennedy. Its report concludes Lee Harvey Oswald acted alone in killing Kennedy and wounding Texas Governor John Conley the previous year. But the findings failed to convince many Americans. Doubts and conspiracy theories about the tragic events in Dallas persist to this day. 1996. Rise of the Taliban as the hardline religious militia captures Afghanistan's capital, Kabul. The Taliban installs a repressive Islamic regime, opening the country's doors to Osama bin Laden. In 2001, after the September 11th attacks, U.S.-led forces oust the Taliban, which lives on as an insurgency. 1825. In Britain, engineer George Stephenson drives the first locomotive to haul a passenger train. And 1954, birth of a late-night legend as The Tonight Show debuts on NBC. Steve Allen is the first host, followed over the years by Jack Parr, Johnny Carson, and Jay Leno.
3: You know, decide in about a week what you think about it. It'll, you know, it's not going to... It's not as spectacular. It's going to be kind of a monotonous, I think.
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Down from number 7 is Dave Loggins from 74, who said that song was inspired by his first tour across the country. The only part that he took liberty on was that there was no girl waiting for him at home. That's Please Come Home to Boston. Next up on Greatest Hits USA, the Guess Who? Who began to write this tune as Clap for Napoleon? But after being featured on the Midnight Special, they changed the lyrics as a fitting tribute to the legendary disc jockey Wolfman Jack.

0: 14, Bo Donaldson and the Haywoods out of the Queen City of Cincinnati, Ohio. That's Who Do You Think You Are? Well, that concludes our look at 1974. Coming up next hour on Greatest Hits USA, they were landing at an airport. Plus, I've got the top five countdown for this week in 1978.
1: Hi, folks. This is Ken Michaels. 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
1: 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The Flagler Beach Hotel was built in 1923 by developers George Mooney and Dana Fouquet at the corner of Central Boulevard and US 100. The hotel's grand opening was July 4, 1925. The three-story building offered 44 guest rooms, a fourth-floor grand ballroom, and a basement housing several businesses. The property next to the hotel was donated by Fouquet to the city of Flagler Beach on the stipulation it would always be a designated city park, also providing the hotel a clear view of the Atlantic. In 1944, the Cuba-Florida hurricane wreaked havoc on Flagler and surrounding communities. Half the pier was washed away, and the hotel lost 52 windows and had extensive flood damage. 2 years later, the property was sold to Walter Green of Atlanta, who relocated to Flagler and renamed it the Ocean View. The Greens ran the inn till 1972 when the aging property was torn down. It was a sad day for locals, but today is the site of the popular weekly farmers market.
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0: They were the first to be offered the starring roles in a new TV show. And the name of this show? It was called The Monkees. But they said no.
1: 1973.
0: Playing America's favorites, I'm Mr. Music Chuck Matthews on Greatest Hits USA. Next up, Don Brewer of Grand Funk Railroad, who said that he came up with the line, "We're coming to your town, we'll help you party it down," as they were landing at an airport. Here's "We're an American Band."

0: tonight, the Turtles from 65. It's now time to light up the phones from coast to coast. Just dial this number. 855-USA-HITS. Who's on the phone?
1: My name is Joseph, and I'm from San Bernardino, California. And can you play Jackie Blue by the Ozark Mountain Daredevil? USA!

0: to the Wii 5 from 65. They were a folk rock group out of San Francisco. That's You're On My Mind. 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
0: 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Who would like to hear Pete's Sake from the Monkees? 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

0: From 68, The White Album. That was the Beatles with a tune that features Eric Clapton as the lead guitarist on While My Guitar Gently Weeps. Up next on Greatest Hits USA, I've got the top five countdown for this week in 1978.
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2: 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And now, ladies and gentlemen, welcome to your top five countdown. Let's go.
0: 1978. Kicking things off at number five, John Travolta, who had already secured the role of Danny Zuko in the movie Grease when he actively pushed the film's casting director, Joel Thurm, to cast Olivia Newton-John as Sandy, saying that every man in the world wanted her as their girlfriend. Fact.

John also starred in Xanadu. Number 4. Next on Greatest Hits USA, Lionel Richie, who got the idea for this song at his parents' 37th anniversary party. Here come the Commodores with Three Times a Lady. Thanks.

Three Times a Lady will become the Commodore's biggest hit. Number three. Next up on Greatest Hits USA, Olivia Newton-John, who we just talked about. When she signed on the dotted line for the movie Grease, she was promised in the contract she would sing a solo song in the film. Well, halfway through shooting the movie, the producers didn't even have a song written. That's when Olivia's personal writer and producer, John Farrar, came up with this one. Here's Hopelessly Devoted to You.

0: hopelessly devoted to you, peaks at number three this week. Next on Greatest Hits USA, the group Exile, who began as a high school band in Richmond, Kentucky back in 1963. Well, after spending over a decade grinding out local gigs and backing national acts on Dick Clark's Caravan of Stars, a garage demo tape landed in the hands of glam rock producer Mike Chapman, who then wrote this tune in 78. Here's Kiss You All Over.
1: When I get home, babe, gonna light your fire. All day I've been thinking about you, babe, you're my one desire. Gonna wrap my arms around you and hold you close.

At number two, it's Exile, who went on to have over 10 number one country hits in the 80s. That's Kiss You All Over. Next on Greatest Hits USA, I've got the number one record for this week in 1978.

0: Hey, this is Chuck Matthews on Greatest Hits USA, and coming up this weekend, we are going to answer the following questions. What song was written on an out-of-tune piano? Who got an idea while landing at an airport? And who had the number one record this week in 1978? Find out! Turn it up this weekend right here.
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0: number one this week. That was A Taste of Honey from 1978 with Boogie Oogie Oogie.
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0: Hey, coming up next weekend, we'll be taking more of your requests. In hour two, we'll set the music machine to 1975. And to finish off, a top five countdown from 1967. Until then, it's been a hoot. I got a scoot. Remember, do what you want, dig what you do, because, baby, that's what life is all about. Have a great week. Adios.
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2: Somewhere in New Jersey, there's this guy named Dave who has this giant 60s record collection and this pirate radio station in his attic with a transmitter he built from the Allied catalog. 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
5: Yeah, and that time is for your record geek, Dave the Rave, to go digging through my boxes of 45s. A lot of cool records, hits, and the 45s that fell through the cracks as I bring you a brand new edition of my Relics and Rarities show.

was one wild, crazy 45 from 1964. The band out of Tamaqua, Pennsylvania. They were called Angie and the Citations on the Angela record label. Kicking off my Relics of Rarity show, the song is called Headache. You might get a headache trying to find a copy of that record. Here's Little Richard.

Honey, I hear you knocking on the door, but I'm doing a radio show. That's Little Richard there from 1958 into 1970. Yes, I hear you knocking. This is Mr. Dave Edmonds.

0: Yeah, I hear you knocking, but the No Static Attic is off limits. Got all my records in here, and I'm doing a radio show. Dave Edmonds took that old Fats Domino tune, Dave Bartholomew tune, and made it a hit record in 1971 on the MAM record label. Dave Edmonds and I Hear You Knocking.
1: Watch out! Here comes another Relics and Rarities Sure Shot.

Sound of Johnny and the Canadians there. Group out of Canada. 45 that got released here in America on the Columbia record label. Johnny and the Canadians and a song called Say Yeah. Well, I say yeah, and I say yeah to the

1975, that was Breaking Out in June of 1964. Went all the way to number four on the Billboard Top 100 charts. And that probably won't surprise anybody, because just about anything coming out of Britain was heading into the top 20 on the Billboard charts. But of course, some groups, you know, really exploded. The Beatles, the Stones, the Dave Clark Five, and that song, Can't You See That She's Mine. Well, a gentleman from the West Coast, a guy very passionate about garage music, I call him a wild man, Birdman Cantillo. He's got a very cool record label called Mojo Bone Records, where he kind of acquires great garage nuggets, either released 45s that are impossible to find, or, you know, he gets a hold of tapes, you know, of songs that should have been released but never got released. But he shared with me, a record label called something on Cape Crusader Records from a friend of his. Some real quality stuff on that Cape Crusader Records as well. This is a band out of Texas led by Neil Ford. They covered a Rod Argent song called Woman, once again on that great Cape Crusader record label, The Fanatics. Song is called Woman.

cheating, no cheating. Going out by request to Ron McCadlow, North Huntington, Pennsylvania. That's his favorite song there by the Union Gap featuring Gary Puckett's song called Woman, Woman. You know, you gotta get a good love. So for Art Guy lives out in San Antonio, Texas. He was a member of a group called Smokestack Lightning, and he also had a really cool, expensive Garage 45 that came out on Valiant Records, song called Where You Gonna Go, which sells for like $600-$700. But then he became a member of Smokestack Lightning, and they had a lot of cool records. They were produced by the legendary Bones Howe. This is one of my favorite by Smokestack Lightning on the White Whale record label. It's called Got a Good Love. Yes, Art Guy, this is your song.

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the summer night. Oh, yeah, summer's over. It's officially autumn. And I, you know, it gets chilly out at night, and I find myself turning the heat on. It's only late September, and I'm paying for heat. That is a cool record, though. They're from March of 1965. The group out of Brooklyn, New York, and they recorded that on Old Town Records. They were called The Riffs. The Riffs, Why Are the Nights So Cold? Yeah, I want to know.

from October of 1966. Yeah, that is Bill Horton. Bill Horton with a song called I Want to Know that came out on the Caden record label. Dave the Rave, you're a record geek with all the records you seek. And, of course, if you want to know about different shows that I might be doing, or if you want to see scans of a lot of the 45s that I play, well, be sure to like and follow my Facebook page. You'll find me on Facebook. It's simply Dave the Rave Relics and

of early 1969. It's Edwin Starr. Turned out to be a big hit record for Edwin Starr. 25 miles. Let me tell you something. I would walk easily. I would walk 25 miles, maybe even more, if I could find this next record on an original label 45. I've got it on an EP. But you know I'm a 45 record collector, so I want the original label 45 on Miramar Records. But for now, let's play it off of an EP. The cool sound of the Dovers.

tune that is. I'd love to get that on an original 45. Like I said, I got it on an EP. The Dovers came out on the Miramar record label. The Dovers and a song called She's Gone. She's gone. She can't leave me. We exchange words of love.

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1: 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And Rarities with Dave the Rave.
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3: 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Naughty Pets is located at 919 North Ocean Shore Boulevard in Flagler Beach, and they also have two locations in Ormond Beach. 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
4: Sunday forecast, sunshine, high of 83, northeast winds around 5 knots, seas 4 to 5 feet, smooth on the river, your high tide 9 a.m. Cloudy this evening, another cool one, low 64. Monday, variably cloudy, high of 86, and Tuesday, partly sunny, high of 85. 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
6: It's time to take off with the Dave the Rave Soul Patrol.

From the fall of 1968, that record did pretty well. It picked the number 57 on the Billboard Top 100. A soul group on that Soul Patrol from Texas. They were called the Masqueraders, a 45 on the Bell record label. And the song is called I Ain't Got to Love Nobody Else. I hope everybody's loving the disc jockey. Yes, I know I'm a geek, a record geek. Dave the Ray with my Rolex Rarity Show. And, of course, every week on the show I play a 45. You got to tell me who's doing the record. And, of course, last week's Miss Rioldi was also from the great state, the Lone Star State of Texas. Let me play the 45, and then we'll find out if anybody figured out who was doing this next record. Although it was pretty easy, so I think we got a lot of winners.

And of course, it was My Mystery, Only 45 from last week. And I think that's a pretty easy record because it did quite well on the Billboard charts. It actually peaked in the summer of 1967. It went to a high of number 36, so it was actually a pretty big hit record. It was called Zip Code on the ABNAC record label. Once again, the group out of Texas, they were the Five Americans. Congratulations, Tony Dixon, Long Beach, California. Charles Ellis, Staten Island, New York. Miami Santi, Flo and Kay Lyman, Island, New Jersey. Kevin Buxton, Campbellsport, Wisconsin. Debbie Warner, Mooresville, North Carolina. Scott Williams, Mount Ephraim, New Jersey. Jamie Rake, Waupun, Wisconsin. Dave Greenman, Smyska and Stonebank, Wisconsin. Harold Fritkes, Edison, New Jersey. Mark DeLodovico, Rockville, Maryland. John Rumpelton, Newton, New Jersey. J. Earl Sparta, New Jersey. Linda Rush, Manahawkin, New Jersey. Big Scott Hunter in Stuart, Florida. And making his return, the future keeper of the 60s music, young fella who loves 60s music and collects 45s. I'm talking about Thomas Van Doren from Naperville, Illinois. They all knew that that 45, My Mystery Oldie, was once again the Five Americans and this song called Zip Code. Well, I've got a brand new Mystery Oldie for you. One guess only. Everybody take a guess. Play the game. It makes it a lot more fun. The number to call is 609-948-4487. If you end up in overflow, please leave your name and phone number, your guess. I'll call you back. You can also email me. My email address is dave@davetherave.com. So listen carefully. You got to tell me who's doing the record. We play just for fun. It's one guess and one guess only. And here it goes. Yes, good luck. Good luck. Come on. Everybody dial my number right now and take a guess.

0: Country Over 45. Who's doing that record? Call me up now or after the show at 609-948-4487 or simply email me, dave@davetherave.com. Subject of your email must say Mystery Oldie. One guess only, who did that last record?
1: He's the guy with more records than the Cape May Courthouse.
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0: With about 135,000 45s here in the Relics and Rarities Vault, this is my discovery.

to maybe accept the fact that you're a record geek. But I've got all the records you seek. Well, really not every record. Nobody's got every record. But that is my Discover the Week there, a band out of Westchester, Kentucky, from 1968 on the Boss record label. Boss Records, a group called The Illusions. The Illusions, the song is called Just Be You. Write it down. It's Dave the Ray's Discovery of the Week. Well, I gotta go, but I'll leave you with this cool instrumental by a group called The Offbeats. The Offbeats on the Cherokee record label. It's a band out of Texas. Yeah, another Texas band from January of 1962. Once again, The Offbeats. It's called Chaos. Hope I didn't bring too much chaos into your life. Hope I didn't cost you too much money in case you're a record collector. I know I play a lot of expensive records. But until next time, keep listening for Relics and Rarities.

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19: Here in the No Static Attic, I'm Dave the Rave, bringing you a brand new edition of my Relics and Rarities show. Kicking it off on the Shure record label, Jackie Lee, and a cool instrumental called the Bongo Shuffle.

Trying to give Preston Epps a run for the money there. Jackie Lee, the Bongo Shuffle Boogie is what it's actually called. Jackie Lee, where we play the hits in those 45s that deserve that second chance on the radio.

probably no surprise to you. The band from Liverpool, but believe it or not, that record peaked at number 130. That sounds like a top 20 record, at least for the Swingin' Blue Jeans. Promise You'll Tell Her. Jay the Rave here in the No Static Attic. The song actually originally done by Patti LaBelle and the Bluebells. It's from a band that loved to cover those great soul 45s. I'm talking about the Vanilla Fudge. I love this record. It's called Take Me For a Little While.

0: cracking into the top 40 in late 1968 for the Vanilla Fudge. Take Me for a Little While. Yes, I wanted her forever, but I was willing to accept her for, you know, just a little while. Did I tell you about the girl that I met and fell in love with?
1: I met her.

late 1964. You'll find that at number 82 on the Billboard charts. B.B. King talking about the woman, well, yes, the woman that I fell in love with, Beautician Blues. Of course, I found out that woman, well, she could be a heartbreaker.

0: The sound of this particular 45 was quite a departure from what this artist typically did. So his record label, Musical Records, actually released this record in select markets, simply calling the artist GP, because they didn't want everybody to know that it was actually Gene Pitney. Of course, the record went on to become a hit record for Gene Pitney. She's a heartbreaker. Yes, she is.
1: Watch out! Here comes another Relics and Rarities Sure Shot!
0: Such a heartbreaker. She went out to find herself a new boy.
2: A new

Sure Shot record there from Patti Lace and the Petticoats on the Cap record label. It's called New Boy. But that new boy, I warned her, he's a bad boy.

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1: This is some great rock and roll. Of course, that song was later covered by the Beatles. That's the original by Larry Williams going back to 1958. Now, I told you he was a bad boy. And of course, it took her a while. Eventually, she said, Dave the Rave, you're absolutely

0: Apollos. That's the Apollos on the Loma record label. You're absolutely right.
1: This is Dave the Rave. Home of relics and rarities in the No Static Attic.
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3: September 27th, 1964. The Warren Commission wraps up its investigation into the assassination of President John F. Kennedy. Its report concludes Lee Harvey Oswald acted alone in killing Kennedy and wounding Texas Governor John Conley the previous year. But the findings failed to convince many Americans. Doubts and conspiracy theories about the tragic events in Dallas persist to this day. 1996. Rise of the Taliban as the hardline religious militia captures Afghanistan's capital, Kabul. The Taliban installs a repressive Islamic regime, opening the country's doors to Osama bin Laden. In 2001, after the September 11th attacks, U.S.-led forces oust the Taliban, which lives on as an insurgency. 1825. In Britain, engineer George Stephenson drives the first locomotive to haul a passenger train. And 1954, birth of a late-night legend as The Tonight Show debuts on NBC. Steve Allen is the first host, followed over the years by Jack Parr, Johnny Carson, and Jay Leno.
4: You know, decide in about a week what you think about it. 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It's not as spectacular. 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
3: Hiya, Dave. 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I have to catch up to my good friend Kevin Buxton in Fond du Lac in the States to keep requesting songs for you. How about Tomato Juice by the Cardinals from 1966? Love to hear it on your show. Thanks if you got it. Bye.
2: Dave the Rave with all the records you crave. What do you mean, if I got the record? Come on. Take the challenge. Dave the Rave will find that 45 for you, that's for sure. 609-948-4487.
4: Well, it sure don't taste like tomato juice.
5: One, two, three, four. Grab a spoon and scoop some more.

I prefer grapefruit juice. But Jamie Rakes, you better tell all your friends that Day the Rave has got what you need. Yes, you got what I need, Mr. Freddie Scott.

This is a 45 that you can shout about. It's on that Shout record label. And I'm blasting the speakers here in the No Static Attic. Love that sound from Freddie Scott. Got What I Need is how it came out one way, and then a later release of the record was You Got What I Need, but a great tune. And a record that was actually sampled very recently. I heard like those lyrics being blasted in my house one day by my son Jack, and I was like, hey, wait a second. You know that was done originally by Freddie Scott, and I played it for him. And he's like, Dad, I kind of like that Freddie Scott, that original version, actually better. But yes, in recent times, somebody sampled that particular record. And I just knew that that record could be a hit one day. Great record indeed. Day of the Rave here on the No Static Attic. Wishing a belated birthday to this young lady, Miss Dee Dee Warwick.

Dionne Warwick there, and Do It With All Your Heart. If she was alive today, she would have been 72 years old just the other day. Great tune here, Do It With All Your Heart. Peaked at only number 124 in early 1965. This is a 45 on the OK record label. But the record is way more than just OK.

written and co-produced by the great late Curtis Mayfield. The Opals on the At OK record label. You're gonna be sorry. Yes, you're gonna be sorry, Suzanne.

0: group hail from Long Island, from Great Neck. The Savages on that Red Fox record label from 1966 in a tune called Cheating on Me.
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0: 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I'm going to take all the listeners out to Chicago right now. Great soul sound of the Artistics.

played so many great 45s that the Artistics put out. That's their biggest hit. Just barely cracked the top 60 in the early 1967. The Artistics and Girl, I'm Gonna Miss You. Dave the Rave here in the No Static Attic. The hits in the 45s that deserve that second chance.

Hard 45, you find it by Chris Hamilton on the Bell record label. I've Got to Have Your Love. And when you find somebody that you love, you better tell them that you love them. That's the advice of this next record.

0: They had all the connections, that's for sure. Dino, Desi, and Billy, and Tell Someone You Love Them.
1: 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Here comes another Relics and Rarities Sure Shot!
0: Still trying to make this a hit record. Lee Tree and the Twigs.

0: Only Dave the Rave with these 45, that's for sure. On that Sumter record label, Lee Tree and the Twigs, and a tune called Till We Meet Again.
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6: 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Did you know that shark embryos actually attack each other? Sharks are so tough, their embryos are known to attack one another in the womb. The largest embryo in a shark litter is known to eat its fellow embryos in an act known as intrauterine cannibalism. Researchers looked at this phenomenon in sand tiger sharks, noting that while 12 litter mates may start out the journey, all but one is devoured by the biggest in the group. That strategy allows sand tiger sharks to have much larger babies at birth than other shark species, making the little ones relatively safe from other predators. Guys, this has been Josh from Surf 97.3 with another ocean fun fact.
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